Canadia a Gaj Vani FM Jumpy, a one spew FM band, she spot a 9.3 megahertz. Radio station jingi ga jiru link ba ga app news on AIR. 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

ensuring the smooth, transparent and secure conduct of the re-examination through close coordination among all concerned stakeholders. Mr. Somanathan said that the full might and weight of the law will fall on any person trying in any manner to distort, disrupt or tamper with the integrity or smooth conduct of the re-examination. Prime Minister Narendra Modi will visit Slovak Republic from tomorrow. Prime Minister Narendra Modi will hold talks with Slovak Prime Minister Fico during the visit and explore new avenues of cooperation. The Prime Minister will also meet President Pellegrini during the visit. The Prime Minister's state visit assumes greater significance in view of the continuous increase in bilateral trade, which crossed $1 billion in 2024 and reached $1.8 billion last year. In badminton, India's PV Sindhu will face world champion Akane Yamaguchi of Japan in the women's singles semi-finals of the Australian Open in Sydney today. The third-seeded Indian booked her place in the last four with a commanding victory over Chen Suyu in just 27 minutes in the quarter-finals. Delhi NCR witnessed a second consecutive night of heavy rainfall last night, accompanied by thunderstorms, lightning and strong winds. The India Meteorological Department has issued a red alert for Delhi and adjoining areas, warning of moderate thunderstorms accompanied by lightning and squally winds reaching 60 to 70 km per hour with gusts up to 80 km per hour. And that is the end of this news bulletin.

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I'm coming back to life, a song by the band All About Worship featuring Amanda Ginner. All of these songs, wonderful songs, coming your way, of course, from our radio station Akashvani FM, Jompi on 103.6 megahertz. You're hooked on to the show that we call Music for the Soul, and along with the good music, what we do also share with you folks are these quotes that we come across. I did share earlier this quote by Lionel Kendrick. Well, Lionel Kendrick once said, "Life is not always easy to live, but the opportunity to do so is a blessing beyond comprehension." Lionel Kendrick once said, "Life is not always easy to live, but the opportunity to do so is a blessing beyond comprehension." As we ponder upon those words of Lionel Kendrick, let's continue, of course, listening to more tracks from our radio station. How about this track, I Surrender? This song, I Surrender, has been sung by the band that calls All Sons and Daughters Poets and Saints.

along with the All Souls Orchestra, singing the song Mighty to Save Alive, a performance, of course. And I look at the time. Time permits me to play just one last track, and I think I'm going to play this song, very, very hugely popular song that most of you perhaps know the song by heart, Sam Cooke's Lord, I Need You. So let's go ahead and play this last track, and then, of course, after this, I'll be back with another program that's called as Music on the Go.

Hey, 7:01, the time according to our studio clock. Folks, you're hooked on to the show that we call Music on the Go, the second show from our radio station. And this morning, you're with me, your friend, Mr. G, sitting here in the hot seat and wishing each and every one of you a very good morning. 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

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Good morning to each and every one of you listening to our radio station. Along with the good music, we do have these quotes that we'd like to share with you, our folks, of course. But no, so kini kintin kipa kit jingmut hado kata-kata na kwa bani samat pi ki parlok jing hini kapor ki kintin ki jingi Joseph Addison. 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Well folks, I was sharing just now, of course, wise words of Joseph Addison, where Joseph Addison once said, "A contented mind is the greatest blessing a man can enjoy in this world. A contented mind is the greatest blessing a man can enjoy in this world." 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Eh, gini yo ban ya. Sedang no ikut program music on the go. Tapi art lagi jing rajing ba art waropri yang sakiki mau benar, but kumpuri blake.

Well, the Carpenters there with Ticket to Ride, as wonderful songs, of course, to hear the Carpenters. I haven't played the Carpenters in quite a while. And before that, I was also able to play for you the song Please, Mr. Postman. Well, since we're taking on a trip down memory lane, how about also taking a trip down memory lane to the lanes and by-lanes of Bollywood? How about this one? It's a song by Usha Uthup. It's been a while since I've played any song by her, so why don't we go ahead and sing along then with Usha Uthup? This is one of those classic songs, of course, taken from the album Arman, and I think you do know what the song is all about. The disco, theme, of course, during those days, and Usha Uthup was quite popular, of course, with such numbers, and this is Rambaho.

Well, I mean, Carl, there was a feeling, in case you folks are feeling quite peppy this morning due to the good music being played from our radio station. Well, we have just more songs lined up for you, and I hope so that you will keep on listening to Akashvani FM Jomfi. Good morning, good people of Shillong. Good morning, good people of Meghalaya. Good people of the Northeast and good people of India. And we would like to wish the rest of the world also a very good morning. Well, I don't know if most of you, the Meghalayans, are awake by now or not, because after all, I know that Meghalaya being a crazy state for the football, of course. So probably most of you are still sleeping. But for those of you like me who have no other choice but to come early in the morning and skip the football matches altogether, welcome. I do miss, of course, watching the football that happened late last night. Well, I'm dying to know who has won and who has not won. Anyway, let me go ahead and continue with more great music from our radio station to end the first part of our program that we call Music on the Go, because it's 7:45 the time according to our studio clock. And this is Sigala, of course, along with Megan Trainor.

And so, listeners, with this track by Sigala LR and Mega Trainer, Just Got Paid, we've come to the end of the first part of a program that we call Music on the Go. In a short now, shall relay Akash Vani Shillong for the news in Khasi at 7:50. Then at 8, we shall relay Akash Vani Delhi for the news in Hindi. At 8:15, the news in English. Also coming your way from Akash Vani Delhi. At 8:30, we shall again relay Akash Vani Shillong for the Northeast news in English. We shall be back at 8:40 to continue our program of Music on the Go. So do stay tuned for these news coming in a short while from now. Parlon sab kumni shipori ini sob. 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

0: Brands and across the world, spotlighting India as a global destination for deep tech, artificial intelligence and entrepreneurship. Thereafter, the two leaders will proceed to the historic Villa Kyrgios for their bilateral summit, where defense, space, civil nuclear energy, technology and people-to-people ties are expected to feature prominently on the agenda. India and France share over 25 years of strategic partnership with deep cooperation in defense, space and a fast-growing economic relationship, with bilateral trade crossing $15.82 billion in 2025-26. Shailesh Menon for Akashvani News, Nice, France.
1: After concluding his engagements in Nice, the Prime Minister will visit Slovak Republic from 14 to 16 June. Our correspondent, Smithy M. Paluruti from Bratislava, has filed this report.
2: The Slovak capital, Bratislava, is all set for the maiden visit of the Indian Prime Minister. Prime Minister Narendra Modi will hold talks with the Slovak Prime Minister Fico during the visit and explore new avenues of cooperation. The Prime Minister will also meet President Pellegrini during the visit. The Prime Minister's state visit assumes greater significance in view

0: report.
1: The Slovak capital, Bratislava, is all set for the maiden visit of the Indian Prime Minister. Prime Minister Narendra Modi will hold talks with the Slovak Prime Minister Fico during the visit and explore new avenues of cooperation. The Prime Minister will also meet President Pellegrini during the visit. The Prime Minister's state visit assumes greater significance in view of the continuous increase in bilateral trade, which crossed $1 billion in 2024 and reached $1.8 billion last year. The visit will further reinforce India's commitment to strengthening cooperation with European Union member states. Midhi M. Palluruthi, Akashvani News from Bratislava in Slovak Republic.
0: Defence Minister Rajnath Singh today congratulated Defence Research and Development Organisation DRDO for successfully conducting 3 consecutive flight tests to demonstrate multi-layered defence against long-range ballistic missiles and anti-ship capability at medium range. In a social media post, the minister said that these tests have put India in elite group of nations having ballistics missile defence capabilities to engage ballistic missiles up to intercontinental ballistic missile. Mr. Singh said that DRDO has successfully demonstrated multiple crucial technologies bolstering nations' defence capabilities against different types of enemy threats. The passing out parade is being held today at the Indian Military Academy, IMA, in Dehradun, the capital of Uttarakhand. President Draupadi Murmu is attending the occasion and has reviewed the parade. This year's passing out parade is historic, as for the first time, women cadets are passing out alongside gentlemen cadets from the academy. India has undergone a remarkable transformation driven by the principles of Sabka Saath, Sabka Vikas, Sabka Vishwas and Sabka Prayas under the visionary leadership of Prime Minister Narendra Modi in the last 12 years. During this period, the Modi government carried out many flagship initiatives for the welfare and empowerment of the poor, farmers, women and youth. Akashvani News brings you a special feature, 12 Saal Vishwas Ke, Vikas Ke, Jan Kalyan Ke. Today, we focus on the steps taken by the government to strengthen and celebrate the nation's cultural legacy.
2: Over the last 12 years, India's cultural journey has flourished and is rooted in tradition and open to the world. Government has undertaken numerous initiatives, both nationally and internationally, that have instilled a deep sense of pride in the country's cultural heritage among its people. The making of Kashi Vishwanath Corridor, Mahakal Lok Project, redevelopment of Maa Kamakhya Temple, reconstruction of Juna Somnath Temple, and establishment of Ram Temple in Ayodhya are the major highlights of the Modi government. Through spiritual circuits and modern pilgrim amenities, India's civilization pride is being seamlessly revived. Among the key initiatives driving this transformation have been the Museum Grant Scheme and the Cultural Function and Production Grant Scheme. These schemes have helped preserve India's civilizational heritage while simultaneously encouraging cultural creativity and grassroots participation. Under the Museum Grant Scheme, the nation's cultural infrastructure has been upgraded by establishing 21 new museums and modernizing 23 existing ones. Over the years, the scheme has emerged as a key support system in Nagaland. Talking to Akashvani News, Mr. Talit Jmain, guide lecturer with the Nagaland's Department of Art and Culture, highlighted the benefits of the scheme in the state.
3: 2016-17 Museum Grant established, we upgraded a new annexe. There we have set up Games and Sports Gallery and then the Textile Gallery. Through the Museum Grant Scheme, the one thing, most impactful thing we can say is it gave us some opportunity to build new infrastructure to preserve our traditions and culture.
2: The Cultural Function and Production Grant have also emerged as one of the Cultural Ministry's key instruments for supporting cultural activities across the country. The Manipur Dramatic Union, the oldest proscenium theatre organization in Manipur, is gearing up to launch a series of new theatrical production following a fresh infusion of financial aid. Talking to Akashvani News, Secretary of Dramatic Union Sorokhai Bam Sarat Chandra expressed gratitude to the government for sustaining regional arts through robust financial frameworks.
4: Since the inception of this organization, we have received from the Ministry of Culture so many production grants. Under this cultural production grant, under the new ministry, we have received, this year we have received 125 lakhs. We are very thankful to the government of India, particularly this Ministry of Culture.
2: India has taken big steps to protect its culture and share it with the world. Ancient temples have been restored

0: holy places improved and old traditions brought back to life. At the same time, new roads, clean facilities and better services have made it easier for people to visit these places. People around the world are showing interest in India's way of life. Today, India's rich culture is not only shining at home but also spreading light across the world. Aman Yadav, Akashvani News, Delhi.
1: This is Akashvani giving you the news. 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You're listening to the morning news. External Affairs Minister Dr. S. Jaishankar spoke to US Secretary of State Marco Rubio and lodged a strong protest over the attacks by the US Navy in the Gulf that killed three Indian mariners. In a post on X, Dr. Jaishankar said such lethal actions against commercial shipping are not justified. The conversation comes days after three Indian crew members were killed in a US strike on the Palau flagged tanker MT Setebello off the coast of Oman, triggering a sharp response from New Delhi. India and Bangladesh have reaffirmed their commitment to maintaining peace, tranquility and stability along the India-Bangladesh border. The 57th Director General Level Border Coordination Conference between the Border Security Force and Border Guard Bangladesh was held at BSF headquarters in New Delhi from 8th to 11th June. The conference provided an important platform to review the prevailing border situation and discuss issues of mutual concern relating to border security and border management. The Trump administration said it is prepared to accept a civilian nuclear energy program in Iran as part of a broader nuclear agreement, provided Tehran dismantles the infrastructure that could enable it to build a nuclear weapon. The clarification came as a senior administration official outlined details of a proposed US-Iran nuclear agreement yesterday that officials said could be signed within days. The official drew a clear distinction between civilian nuclear power generation and nuclear weapons capabilities, arguing that Washington's objective is not to eliminate Iran's nuclear energy sector, but to prevent Tehran from retaining the capacity to produce a bomb. In badminton, India's PV Sindhu will face world champion Akane Yamaguchi of Japan in the women's singles semi-finals of the Australian Open in Sydney today. The third-seeded Indian booked her place in the last four with a commanding victory over Chen Su Yu in just 27 minutes in the quarterfinals. In another quarterfinal, Yamaguchi defeated India's Tanvi Sharma to set up the semi-final clash against Sindhu. In FIFA World Cup, the United States has extended its lead to 3-1 over Paraguay as the second half progresses in Group D opener at SoFi Stadium, Los Angeles. The US team took an early advantage in the match when a sharp cross from Christian Pulisic bounced off Paraguay's Damian Bobadilla for an own goal. The game quickly grew intense in the ninth minute when Paraguay defender Jean-Jose Carques received a yellow card for a hard foul. The India Meteorological Department, IMD, has forecast heavy to very heavy rainfall over Assam and Meghalaya today. According to IMD, conditions are favourable for further advance of southwest monsoon into some more parts of Maharashtra, Karnataka, Telangana, Andhra Pradesh, West Bengal, Orissa, Jharkhand, Bihar and Chhattisgarh during the next 2 days. And now for a look at today's newspapers, it's over to Shakun Chopra.
2: Thank you, Sarabjit. Almost all newspapers today open with condemnation of US attack on ship with Indian crew. The Asian Age writes, India flays Hormuz ship attacks, US blames Iran. Hailing diversification of its energy basket, EAM calls out West's double standards on oil purchases, writes the Statesman. In the backdrop of US and Iran signing peace deal, war premium to peace dividend, stock surge, crude cools and the rupee rebounds on hopes of easing tensions, reports the Financial Express. Termed as student-friendly changes, extra 15 minutes, more rough work space for students in NEET retest, informs the Hindustan Times. Rain, strong winds deliver city its cleanest air since September 15th, reports the Times of India. The Statesman on its editorial page under the caption

0: demanding proof rights for much of the past 2 years, investors appeared willing to suspend disbelief. Artificial intelligence was not merely a promising technology, it became the foundation of a market narrative. Share prices soared, valuations stretched, and every earnings season was interrupted through the lens of an AI-driven future. The recent turbulence in global stock markets suggests that this phase may be ending. Technological revolutions have always generated excitement, but financial markets eventually demand evidence. And finally, under the caption Peck Party, the Delhi Tribune captures a serene picture of a parrot and black-rumped flame-back woodpecker feeding on a wall. And with that, it's back to you, Sarabjeet.
1: Thank you, Shagun. And now, before we end the bulletin, the headlines once again. Prime Minister Narendra Modi to embark on 6-day visit to France and Slovakia this morning. DRDO successfully conducts 3 consecutive flight tests to demonstrate multi-layered ballistic missile defense capability. External Affairs Minister Dr. S. Jaishankar lodges strong protest with U.S. Secretary of State Marco Rubio over U.S. strikes on oil ship that killed 3 Indian sailors. India and Bangladesh reaffirm their commitment to maintain peace and tranquility along the border. United States says it open to civil nuclear program of Iran under proposed peace deal. In badminton, PV Sindhu to face world champion Akane Yamaguchi of Japan in women's single semi-finals of Australian Open today. And in FIFA World Cup, United States takes 3-1 lead. And with that, we end the morning news. Have a nice day.

This is Akashvani Shillong, the Northeast News Bulletin, read by Miranda Bla. The headlines. Tripura Chief Minister Dr. Manik Saha highlights state's key development project goals during Niti Aayog interactive session. Assam Chief Minister Himanta Biswa Sarma flags off consignment of GI-tagged Tezpur lychees to Singapore. Union Minister of State Shantanu Thakur highlights centre's focus on developmental initiatives in Meghalaya. Mizoram government intensifies efforts to achieve power self-sufficiency. Now the news in detail. Tripura Chief Minister Dr. Manik Saha presented the state's key development goals and critical infrastructure requirements during a high-level Niti Aayog interactive session with Northeastern states in New Delhi on Friday, highlighting the state's long-term blueprint, Lakshya 2047. Dr. Saha emphasized building an economically advanced and governance-ready state by optimizing local resources, reducing administrative bottlenecks, and digitizing public service delivery. He called for early activation of the Sabrum-Ramgarh Integrated Checkpost and the Agartala-Akhaura International Railway Line to bolster cross-border trade. The Chief Minister pressed for the introduction of direct flights between Agartala and Chittagong, the revival of Kailashahar Airport and the launch of Vande Bharat Express service linking Agartala to Guwahati. Dr. Saha also urged the centre to approve the All India Institute of Medical Sciences AIIMS for Agartala. Manipur Chief Minister Yumnam Khemchand Singh has called upon Niti Aayog to play a decisive role in the state's economic recovery, peace-building efforts and long-term development. Speaking during interaction between Niti Aayog and Chief Ministers of Northeastern states in New Delhi yesterday, Mrs. Singh highlighted that connectivity is one of the most important sectors where Manipur needs sustained and major investment. He sought Niti Aayog's support in designing a special fiscal incentive framework that provides vulnerability gap funding for infrastructure projects facing insecurities issues. He pointed out that Manipur relies heavily on central grants, thereby severely constraining its independent developmental funding. Assam Chief Minister Himanta Biswa Sarma yesterday flagged off the export of the consignment of GI-tagged Tejpur lychees at the Lokapriya Gopinath Bordoloi International Airport in Guwahati. The consignment comprises 500 kilograms of the renowned PRG variety of lychees, which is being exported to Singapore. The Chief Minister said that Tejpur lychee have successfully secured a place in international market over the past few years. Mr. Sarma said that with proper planning and sustained efforts, Assam can export several of its distinctive agricultural products, including lychees, Kaji Nemu and Bhut Jalukya, at international markets. He added that the export initiative would inspire farmers across the state and encourage increased lychee cultivation in the coming years. Union Minister of State

Shantanu Thakur has highlighted the centre's focus on the Northeast, including developmental initiatives in Meghalaya. Addressing the media in Shillong yesterday, he said the Prime Minister's development vision extended to every state in the Northeastern region was not confined to any particular area. He also expressed satisfaction over the implementation of centrally sponsored schemes in Meghalaya. The Union Minister was talking about 12 years of the Narendra Modi government at the centre. Mr. Thakur also observed that the Bharatiya Janata Party could emerge as a significant political force in Meghalaya and secure double-digit tally in the 2028 assembly elections. He asserted that sustained grassroots work by party workers and improved communication of the centre's initiatives would gradually strengthen the party's acceptance in the state. Nagaland Governor Nand Kishore Yadav has emphasized the importance of regular voluntary blood donation in saving lives and ensuring safe and sustainable blood supply for patients in need. Speaking on the eve of World Blood Donor Day in Kohima, the governor lauded the contributions of voluntary blood donors in Nagaland, describing them as a backbone of the reliable blood supply system. The governor urged educational institutions, civil society organizations and citizens to volunteer and become regular blood donors. Meghalaya's efforts to improve maternal and child health through community-driven behavioral interventions have drawn the attention of UNICEF India. Senior officials visited a village in Ribhoy district to assess grassroots innovation aimed at boosting immunization coverage and identifying high-risk pregnancies. Dennis Christian Larson, Chief of Social and Behavioral Change at UNICEF India, along with officials from UNICEF's Delhi and Assam offices, visited Umpathau village under Umling block on the 11th of this month. The team observed how behavioral insights are being translated into action through locally designed health interventions. The visit focused on understanding how communities are helping address persistent public health challenges, including vaccine hesitancy and gaps in maternal health care. Two candidates are in the fray for election of the Lone Raja Sabha seat in Mizoram. Ruling Zoram People's Movement has fielded party spokesperson K. Laltuang Kima, while main opposition Mizo National Front nominated advocate and writer Zothan Sangi Mar. The two candidates, who have cleared scrutiny, did not withdraw their candidature on Thursday, the last date for withdrawal. The BJP, which has two members in the 40-member Mizoram Assembly, and the Congress having only one legislator, did not field their candidates for the upcoming poll. Voting for the Rajya Sabha election will be conducted from 9 a.m. to 4 p.m. on the 18th of this month, with counting of votes set to commence immediately after polling ends at 5 p.m. Music became a medium for spreading awareness against substance abuse as students from across Tura participated in an inter-school group singing competition organized under the Nasha Mukt Bharat Abhiyan campaign on Friday. The program was jointly organized by the West Garo Hills District Social Welfare Department and Tura Music Academy at the Pastoral Center, Walbagre. The event brought together young performers who used music and creativity to promote the message of a drug-free society. The competition aimed to engage youth in positive and constructive activities while creating awareness about the dangers of drug abuse and the importance of healthy lifestyle. Tripura Food and Civil Supplies Minister Sushanta Chaudhary said the Prime Minister Narendra Modi's vision of Sabka Saath Sabka Vikas can be fully realised only when every child in society receives proper education and opportunities for development. The minister was inaugurating a one-day workshop organised by the Tripura Commission for Protection of Child Rights at the Jirania Panchayat Samiti Hall on the occasion of World Day Against Child Labour yesterday. The minister said that both the central and the state governments are working through stringent laws to eradicate child labour and prevent child marriage. He stressed that elected representatives, including panchayat leaders, as well as citizens, must actively participate in safeguarding children's rights. The Mizoram government has intensified efforts to achieve power of self-sufficiency by expediting the 132-megawatt Tuival Hydel project in Sitwal district and advanced corporatizational of the Power and Electricity Department. State Power Minister F. Rongding Liana on Friday chaired a meeting of officials to review follow-up actions arising from discussions between Union Power Minister Manohar Lal Khattar and Chief Minister

Mr. Laldo Homa during the former's visit to Mizoram last month. The meeting examined funding arrangements and implementation strategies for the projects as part of the government's broader push towards energy self-reliance, officials said. Power and Electricity Department Engineer-in-Chief Mun Sailova Sailo informed that significant progress has been made in expanding power generation capacity in Mizoram. The first harvest of green peas under Project Hinichi has been successfully completed in Manipur's Chirakchandpur district. The Narcotics Control Bureau said that it marks a significant milestone in efforts to promote sustainable livelihoods and curb illicit poppy cultivation. The project has successfully transformed 254 acres of land previously used for illicit poppy cultivation, and more than 124 households across the district have benefited from the initiative. And now before we close the headlines once again, Tripura Chief Minister Dr. Manik Saha highlights state's key development goals during Niti Aayog interactive session. Assam Chief Minister Himanta Biswa Sarma flags off consignment of GI-tagged Tejpur lychees to Singapore. Union Minister of State Shantanu Thakur highlights centre's focus on development initiatives in Meghalaya. Mizoram government intensifies efforts to achieve power self-sufficiency. And with that, we end the Northeast News Bulletin, which came to you from the Shillong station of Akashvani. Have a nice day.

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Yes, folks, as promised, your friend RGG is back in the studio of Akashvani FM Jongpi. It's 8:40 the time according to our studio clock, and I hope so that you will continue to be with us all throughout the whole day. And welcome to part two of the program that we call Music on the Go. Well, without further ado, let's continue with some great numbers. But now something we continue. Ini ini penting ya program Music on the Go. Dah kini kencing ruai jadi barana karungor kenyo hari yang ketapan. 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

All you folks hooked on to Akashvani FM Jompi on 103.6 MHz. 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And well, time to welcome you all to our request program. That's right. I'm not going to call this program today as text your request because there's something wrong with the texting app at this point of time. We're working on it. Don't worry. We'll be back, of course, with your favorite program for text your request. But this morning, instead of texting us, you can give us a call. I'll tell you what the number is. But before I give you the number, I would like to give an important announcement. Panonosa ho, shwabang in your ban ai. Ya un number ha bapi pila ban request ye ki jingro ha ki jong pi no mar wa ha ki step karon jing tot kan diat ha ka texting app ki jong.

0: 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This is Akash Vani FM Jongpi. Here is an announcement. The Chief Engineer PHE Meghalaya Shillong informs all concerned that there will be a shutdown of the Greater Shillong Water Supply Scheme for 8 hours on the 15th of June 2026 from 10 a.m. to 6 p.m. due to replacement of pumping machineries for Stage 1 and Stage 2 pumping station of the Greater Shillong Water Supply Scheme. During this period, there will be no water supply to Shillong City and its adjoining areas. This announcement came your way from Akash Vani FM Jongpi.
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1: 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Well, folks, there's some problem, of course, with the texting app. We're working on it, and the moment it works, we will bring back to you your favorite program of Text Your Request. For now, though, you can send in your request through by calling us. The number is 0364 291 1702, and as I speak, I see the phone lines buzzing already. Hello, good morning. Good morning. Hello, hello. Oh dear me, I don't know what's wrong. It's buzzing like anything. All right, doesn't matter. We will get back to the call. Oh, and the line buzzing again. So it is, of course, a very hot line this morning. After all, this is the request program. Hello, good morning. Hello.
2: Hello.
1: Yes, good
2: Hello.
1: Morning. Good morning, Manuita.
2: Good morning. Good morning. Good morning,
1: Tiro. 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
0: you know di cemca okay thank you so much badeng thank you get see okay nya pat hui ke pon mo okay bye all right the number to give us a call is 0364291 1702 and this is the request program where you can request a song of your choice

0: Ok, gus i gwneud yng Max dy wad i gamper. 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There's something wrong, of course, with the texting app this morning. Don't worry. You are not going to miss out on your request, of course, your request show. Well, in case you'd like to be part and parcel of the show, just call us. The number is 0364-291-1702. RGG in the house, RGG in the hot seat. And I'm going to pick up the next lucky next lucky caller and find out who he or she is. Hello, very good morning.
1: Hello.
0: Good morning. 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
0: to cool bless you bon compliment ma nang ta ga jing black board phi ban he ni ha ban gi shi po thank you so much. Okay, the folks, in case you would also like to speak with us, with me rather, the number is 0364-291-1702. I'll repeat the number, 0364-291-1702. Well, 10,000 hours is the number by Justin, not just Justin, in fact, Shay, and also

0: Well, we don't have 10,000 hours with us this morning. We have just a few minutes, 36 minutes to be exact. In fact, as I speak, 35 minutes. Well, to give us a call and ask for a song of your choice in our program of requests. Well, 0364-291-1702, the number to send in, or rather to ask for a song of your choice. I'll repeat the number to give us a call and ask for a song of your choice, 0364-291-1702. Let's find out who the next lucky caller is. Hello.
1: Hello.
0: Yes, good morning, good morning. With whom am I speaking or conversing? 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
1: Bye.
0: Okay, bye, bye, bye. Alright then. Once again, the number 0364-291-1702. Let's go ahead and dance. Ngini yo bani shad, the dancing moves of, the great dancer. Ngala. I can just imagining myself also, in the Swiss countries dancing to this tune.

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1: That's right, the name of the station that you folks are hooked on to. And you're hooked on to a request program this morning. 9485102311 was the, or rather is the SMS number. But then this morning, we are not, of course, doing any texting of requests, of course, because there's something wrong with the texting app. Well, however, we're not going to deny you the chance to request your song. Well, you can give us a call, 0364-291-1702, the number to ask for a song of your choice. Let's find out who the next lucky caller is. Hello, good morning.
2: Hello, good morning.
1: Good morning. 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
0: Thank you.
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0: Well, you folks hooked on to the request show, and taking you through the request show, this is your friend Mr. G sitting here in the hot seat, wishing each and every one of you a very good morning. Love the Tract, Broken Angel, Arash, and Helena, of course. And I love the fact that, you know, the Persian language has also been incorporated into the song. It's a wonderful, wonderful tract. The way the Persian language has been beautifully fused into that song. Anyway, you folks, I know you want to request for a song. The number is 0364291172. Let's find out who the next lucky caller is. Hello, very good morning.
1: Hello, good morning,
0: Ajiti. Good morning, Kong Suba. Well, the familiar voice of Kong Suba.
1: Bye.
0: Phi long no Kong Suba, phi biang ya?
1: Phi
0: dan hing. 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

0: Alright, ishq hua, kaise hua, well, whatever hua, achcha hua. The ishq that you guys are getting is, of course, the ishq that you share so freely, of course, amongst all of us. After all, we do enjoy, we the Arjis, we really enjoy sitting in the hot seat because of the love that you've given to each and everyone else. That's why we also enjoy singing the song Ishq Hua Kaise Hua. Well, it's because of you. You have decided to spread your love to us first. 9:44 the time according to Australian clock. My goodness me, we are enjoying. That's the reason why time does seem to fly very fast. 0364 291 1702. Let's go ahead and find out who the next lucky caller is. Hello, good morning.
1: Good morning, Sergi.
0: Good morning, good morning. And what is your good name, madam?
1: My name is Ivanilu Maranyam from Mao
0: Yaknam. Oh, that is wonderful. Mao Yaknam, just a stone's throw away from Shillong. Beautiful, beautiful place, Mao Yaknam. Ibanrihun, right?
1: Yes, sir.
0: Okay, just call me G, Mr. G. There's no need to call me sir. I'm not knighted as yet.
1: Okay.
0: The even rihun scotan up rihun open your head niya but fee namarunga you open plig SMS jump in rihun but patch you open your current fee
1: rihun.
0: Aha, te to. Ka jing rohai bapi ko awan snap hani ka step ka day.
1: It's the line I said.
0: Mm-hmm. The PM yegi yega rokom shaji Shakira fi pe yega opening ceremony jago World Cup. Oh my goodness, but you should have seen wonderful opening ceremony. Ka ki football baro ki match pula yo pe lut ne klam pa yo pe dum daro. Oh yes, yes, yes, yes. Okay, very good. You should know your priorities first. Oh, okay, exam. It's just entertainment. If you want to take a break, well, give us a call. And break yourself. That's right. Ibanri, all the very best for your exam. So much shong class you mata.
1: Thank you, sir.
0: 12. Hey,
1: Over High School.
0: Alright, all the very best for exams and may you come out with flying colors.
1: Thank you so much.
0: Alright, so Hips Don't Lie, Shakira, and definitely this song. Yenu hiko anya yenap kerpang. I am sure your mother and everyone else in your home, they're putting on a big smile right now. They're so happy.
1: Yes,
0: they're
1: saying, yay!
0: Give my love to your family, of course. Okay, Ivan, thank you so much for having given us a call. Bye-bye. Enjoy your song then.
1: Bye, sir. Thank you so much.
0: Thank you to you too.

0: No fighting. You know, no. Every time I listen to Shakira, of course, I always picture her with the World Cup, of course. Well, because she always has been there, part and parcel of the World Cup. So, as I was playing that song, of course, for our friend from Austria, Knam, I couldn't help remember, of course, the day, the opening ceremony of the World Cup, of course. Wonderful performance. Anyway, 9:50 the time according to our studio clock. Let's go ahead and find out who the next lucky caller is. A very good morning.
1: Hello, good morning, sir. Galaxy G.
0: Hey, Gomya Daimari. Good morning, Gomya. My goodness me, Galaxy G.
1: This is my penalty corner goal.
0: Yes, Gomya, what do we sing?
1: Penalty corner goal.
0: That's right, penalty corner goal.
1: Line like a jinjar.
0: Jinjar, mo, jinjar. Oh my goodness me, Omia, it is such a happy moment, of course, to be able to talk with you once again after such a long time. My Omia, so how are you? How have you been?
1: I'm fantastic, great, and fine. You for me and for
0: the old user. Yes, so Omia Daimari, okay, so for those of us perhaps who do not know where you're staying, please tell the rest of the listeners, where are you from, Omia?
1: I'm from Udalguri, Assam.
0: Udalguri in Assam, yes, and Omia Daimari has been a regular ardent listener of All India Radio, right? Akashvani.
1: Yes,
0: ever since I was there, I remember you've always been one of the regular callers back then when I was with NES, and now I've been transferred to FM Jongvi. Followed all of us to FM Jongvi. So thank you so much, Omia. Anyway, what song can I play for you, Omia, this morning?
1: Yeah.
0: Oh my goodness me, Omia, you know Khasi also?
1: Okay. Beatles, any number.
0: Okay, Beatles, any number.
1: Yeah, come together.
0: Come together by the Beatles. All right, we will definitely play the song. And who would you like to dedicate the song?
1: Especially to you.
0: Thank you.
1: And then Kong Suba. Kong Na Badeng. Bumping Bahar Gofling. And then all the artists of the
0: Kong Jongchi.
1: And
0: Sni Pasuk if you do. Yeah, that's nice. Alop.
1: Yeah.
0: Oh, what? Ngim Day Ban Kren?
1: Ngim Day Ban Kren Lam Lor.
0: Okay, you can work on that. You can ask your friends to teach you perhaps the last word. Oh, Mia. Thank you bye-bye. So much. Okay, bye-bye. Have a great day. Sni Pasuk Yo Firu.
1: Kublai.
0: Bye-bye. All right. Oh, Mia Daimari there. Haven't we all come together from all parts of the Northeast on this morning?

0: All right, come together, the Beatles over there, and I'm so happy that this morning you folks have come together to make this show a huge success. Although the text request program is not there because of the, as I said, some issue with the texting app, but then we have not denied you your request program. We've come up with the request show, and you have been able to call us. Well, I'm not going to give you the number anymore because there's no more time to give me a call. After all, it's 9:56, so let's find out who is the last but very lucky caller. Hello, good morning.
1: Hello, RJG.
0: Hey, good morning. I do not know this voice. Ngam so thu itra surde mono ita ma.
1: Mangari kong di sutri.
0: Ani kong demitri susi. 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
0: 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But it's so nice kong Demetria. You're the last lucky caller, but very, very, very lucky. Very lucky indeed.
1: Ay, kong ni narulak, kapong talari.
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0: 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It's truly it is a family of course. 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

0: Thank you so much for taking this odd, this is a responsibility. 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The mutual is feel the feeling is mutual, I should say. 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Yeah, definitely. Thank you so much then Kong Demetria ginsi on nya pat hui ka por wa.
1: Ha ha,
0: same here. I also feel good. Thank you. Thank you. Thank you. Kubli Shibona Kong Demetria ngin si yo ni ngi ko por kubli kubli. All right then, for those of you folks whose call I cannot accept anymore because time does not permit me, this last song by Vishal Dadlani, I Feel Good, dedicated to you as well. Not just Vishal Dadlani, along with Shilpa Rao, ending the show that we call Request.

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1: 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But let's see, ban penbuat ya ketuk jengkren, jengi doktor clarify serti ke jengruai ke bangi hingga ya. 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

Well, Skin, Sabrina Carpenter there, and you folks are hooked on to the show of the week all today at 10. This is your friend G sitting here in the hot seat and wishing each and every one of you a very good morning, in case you've just tuned in. And look at the time, it's already 10:22 the time according to our studio clock. So straight away I'm going to start off with a music snippet, of course, and I hope so that you folks are truly glued to your radio sets at this point of time. And I just want to tell you that Taylor Swift has made history in New York. That's right. It's absolutely massive news, of course, from the global music stage this morning for all the Swifties that are listening in. The incomparable Taylor Swift has officially made history yet again, this time at the prestigious 2026 Songwriters Hall of Fame induction ceremony. It took place, of course, on Thursday night in New York City. To qualify for this incredible honor, an artist must have a catalog of hits spanning at least 20 years from their first commercial release. And since Taylor dropped her debut single, Tim McGraw, back in the year 2006 in June, of course, she hit that milestone perfectly. Well, at 36 years of age, Taylor has now become the youngest female artist ever to be inducted into the Hall of Fame. And during a highly emotional acceptance speech, she looked back on her 23-year journey in the music industry, thanking her parents and her brother, Austin, for completely uprooting their lives to move from Pennsylvania to Nashville when she was just a teenager, so she could pursue her dreams. Before taking the trophy, while Taylor surprised the star-studded crowd by hitting the stage with singer-songwriter Somber for a couple of beautiful striped-down acoustic performances of her hit tracks Cardigan and Dear John. Well, an absolute legend, cementing a place, of course, in the music history to celebrate this thing. So

What are we gonna do? We are gonna dive, or rather be diving straight into her catalog right now. So here is Taylor Swift, and she's created a good fate for herself, of course, as far as music is concerned. But for now, though, she's singing about the fate of Ophelia.

Well, you're hooked onto the show that we call Today at 10. And taking you through Today at 10, this is your friend, Mr. G, sitting in the hot seat, wishing each and every one of you a very good morning. Well, well, well, for those of you who are fans of football, well, you need not get any update from the FIFA World Cup. But for those of you like me, who's not able to watch because of the late night matches, my goodness me, I'm not able to watch these matches. Far too late for me, of course. But because if I do, then I would be late, of course, for doing lots of things the next day. Because after all, they begin from 12:30 onwards. So I'm just going to give you some snippets from the FIFA World Cup 2026. By the way, FIFA World Cup this year, being co-hosted, of course, in North America. We have the opening ceremony being held at Mexico, of course. Well, in Los Angeles, early this morning, the United States men's national team secured an electric 4-1 victory over Paraguay in their opening match. Well, Florin Balogun took center stage by netting a first-half brace to put the Americans up 3-0 before halftime, a performance that has justified his selection ahead of interest from England and Nigeria. Meanwhile, co-host Mexico have also opened their campaign with a dominant win against South Africa, while igniting mass celebrations from local fans. In other early tournament fixtures, well, Canada, of course, faced a challenging opener, conceding a header off a corner kick to drop an early lead against Bosnia and Herzegovina. And of course, for us living in Asia, there is good news, because South Korea is waving the Asian flag quite high and, of course, winning the match 2-1 against Czechia, of course. I've not been able to watch any of these matches live. We just watched a recording of them. By my word, absolutely fantastic matches so far. Anyway, that's a little bit of sports snippets for now. And for now, we're going to go to the lanes and bylanes of Bollywood and enjoy a few more songs from there, of course. And this is a song by Zubeen Garg. It's called Ya Ali.

the iconic Zubeen Garg and one of his famous songs, Ya Ali. And well, you folks are hooked on to the show that we call Today at 10, and taking you through Today at 10, this is your friend Mr. G sitting here in the hot seat and wishing you all a very good morning. In case you've just tuned in, well, I'm gonna give you another snippet from the world of sports. International athletics saw notable results at the new Taipei City Athletics Open. Well, Indian long jumper Shaili Singh clinched a gold medal with a 6.24 meter leap, while the women's 4x100 meter relay team they matched the meet record with a time of 44.07 seconds to take top honors. Well, the men's 110 meter hurdles national record holder Tejas Shirsek grabbed a close silver medal. That one I was able to watch the recording of that. My word, what a race that Tejas ran. He clocked 13.58 seconds, just a hair, you can say literally a hair, behind Chinese Taipei's Xie Yuan Kai, who won the gold in 13.57 seconds. That's right. See, Xie Hon Kai, okay, he won it in 13.57 seconds, whereas Tejas got the silver in 13.58 seconds. So you can imagine, it was a photo finish, just by a hair. And so kudos to the Indian team, who has performed really well, of course, at the new Taipei City Athletics opened. And my word, wishing all the other athletes as well, who's going to give their performances, of course, later on in the other sporting events. For instance, our very own PV Sindhu, who's fighting, of course, for top honors there in Australia. But for now, though, let's again continue going to the lanes and bylanes of Bollywood from the movie ABCD2. And you are going to listen to the voice of Vishal Dadlani, Anushka Manchanda, and Madhav. And this is Bezuba Firse.

Well, you folks hooked on to the show that we call Today at 10, and taking you through Today at 10, this is your friend Mr. G sitting here on the hot seat and wishing each and every one of you a very good morning and welcome to our radio station Akashvani FM Jhampi on 103.6 MHz, and also our radio station goes live through the app News on AIR. Well, if you need a reason to feel optimistic about the future of our planet today, well, I've got a historic milestone for you that just crossed the global data desk. That's right. For the first time in human history, wind and solar power have officially combined to generate more global electricity than natural gas. Yes, you heard me right. I'm going to repeat what I just said. For the first time in human history, wind and solar power have officially combined to generate more global electricity than natural gas. Well, according to fresh data analyzed by the energy think tank Ember, wind and solar have surged to produce an incredible 22% of the world's clean electricity.

pushing natural gas down to 20%. Well, to give you an idea of how fast this shift is happening, renewable energy output grew by double digits year on year. Leading the charge is the UK with a massive 35% jump in clean energy production, followed closely by major increases across Australia, China, and the United States. What makes this a total game changer for regular households is the economics. Well, you know, for years, the biggest argument against going green was that it was simply too expensive. But today, renewable power is officially cheaper to build and operate than fossil fuel plants almost anywhere on Earth. In countries like Pakistan, the rapid adoption of cheap, dependable solar has already slashed power cuts, or rather power costs, for everyday households and local businesses. Globally, the clean energy sector now employs over 35 million people, completely outpacing fossil fuel jobs. Well, we aren't just talking about a cleaner planet anymore. We are watching a whole new era of global economics prosperity take charge. Well, the winds of change, we can say, are quite literally blowing, and the future, of course, is looking exceptionally bright. Back with more right after this.

0: Now look at the time according to our studio clock ticks 10:51, so that means I have time for perhaps one last tidbit to share with you, a last snippet. Well, I'm very happy that this, after reading this piece of news, it has brought me joy. It goes to show that the earth is healing itself. Well, what am I talking about? It's a spectacular story that I'm going to share with you. A spectacular story of wildlife restoration. That's right. Story of wildlife restoration. And this story sounds like it's straight out of a movie script. Now let's take a quick trip to the vast open steppes of Kazakhstan. Well, for the first time in over 200 years, one of the world's last truly wild horse species is finally back home. As part of a major biodiversity initiative, conservationists have successfully released a group of rare wild horses back into their ancestral native lands. These majestic animals have completely vanished from the region more than two centuries ago, well, due to hunting and habitat loss, surviving only in specialized breeding programs and zoos. But this isn't just a feel-good story about bringing a beautiful animal back to the wild. It's a masterclass in ecological engineering. You see, the landscape deeply missed these horses. Conservation scientists point out that the horses act as natural caretakers for the grasslands. So by grazing on dry, overgrown brush, these significantly reduce the risk of devastating wildfires that threaten the region. Well, furthermore, their unique grazing habits and movement actively improve the soil's ability to store carbon. And it's a beautiful reminder that when we heal biodiversity and bring native species back to where they belong, well, nature naturally knows how to heal itself. Well, this is a triumphant return from a legendary species. That's your environment wrap for this morning. Let's get back to the music. And I'm playing the song A Horse with No Name. Well, that's dedicated to all the wild horses of the open steppes in Kazakhstan. And also take this opportunity to hand over the hot seat to another RJ. She is no wild horse though. She is very much tamed and beautiful indeed. And she will entertain you for the next 4 hours or so. And who is that RJ? Well, you all know by now, of course, is RJ Carrie. Welcome, Carrie, to the studio of Akashvani.
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0: And you'll be hearing more of her voice in a few minutes from now. For now, though, I'd like to wish you all a great day and a great week ahead as I sign out from the studio of Akashvani FM Jungpi with a few other songs, of course, and hope so that you will keep on listening to Akashvani FM Jungpi.

Well, some songs don't age, they echo through time. They're not just music, they're memories wrapped in melody, whispers of a past that still lives in our heart. My dear friends, a very good morning to each and every one of you. You've just tuned in to a timeless journey through music, memories and melodies. So welcome to Jewels of Time, a walk down memories paths. Well, this is your RJ Carrier in the studios of Akashvani FM Chongpi. Yes, here to take you back to an era where lyrics touched the soul, voices had magic, and every tune told a story. So whether you're reminiscing about your first love, reliving childhood memories, or simply soaking in the classics, this is your hour. So let the music play and let the memories flow. Let's kickstart with a program. Here's a Seal with an in a number called Kiss from a Rose. 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

And just like that, another beautiful musical journey comes to an end. Well, we've swayed to the melodies of the past, relived precious memories, and let the golden voices of the years touch your hearts once more. Well, thank you for joining us on this trip down memory lane. And until we meet again, keep the music in your heart and the nostalgia alive. This is your RJ Carey signing off. But remember, the classics never fades. They only grow sweeter with time. 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
1: Hello and welcome to Stumped, your intercontinental hit of news, features and debate from the quirky world of cricket. I'm Eleanor Oldroyd in London, where the test summer has started with torrential rain and controversy around the men's test team.
2: Nice to see you, Ellie. Jim Maxwell here in Sydney. It's winter, but yeah, you know, it gets to 20 degrees during the day, so it's not too bad. And the only cricket news from here isn't cricket news, it's continued hullabaloo about the BBL and what it's going to look like and who's going to play, but no answers yet.
3: Hi, Ellie. Welcome to the show. This is Charu Sharma for Akashwani. I'm still in sweltering Baroda, where we're in the final set of our matches for the Baroda Premier League. But in the meantime, it was an off day. I got to play at that beautiful golf course next to the Palace. That was wonderful. There's so much cricket going on around the world. My eyes are on the World Cup T20 for the women, and I suppose with that much cricket, we could do a five-hour show today, if you like.
1: We definitely could. The biggest ever women's T20 World Cup is upon us, with 12 teams taking part for the first time and a record pool of prize money. New Zealand are the defending champions. Australia have the most titles with 6, while the Netherlands will play in the tournament for the first time. Now, India won their first global title when they won the Women's World Cup last year. So, can they now back that up by winning a global trophy away from home in England? Cricket broadcaster Anisha Ghosh is part of the BBC Test Match Special Commentary Team for the tournament and joins us now. Anisha, first of all, welcome to the programme. It's lovely to have you with us. How are India shaping up for this World Cup?
4: Well, I like the introduction about them having won the first ever women's senior world title. They also have 2 under-19 World Cups in the women's game under their belt. But when it comes to the T20 game, which hasn't been their stronger of the two suits when it comes to white ball cricket, they are shaping up fairly well, but it has been a bit of a of an up and down run because they lost to England in the bilateral series 2-1. The series went to a decider, and in the two warm-up games they started off well against West Indies, won that, but subsequently lost to England again. The match, however, did go on to the very last over with Richa Ghosh, who was one of the stars, one of the, you know, young superstars from that World Cup win of theirs at the DY Patil Stadium in Navi Mumbai in November. She struck a flamboyant 60-plus knock, and I do expect her to deliver similar fireworks come the tournament proper. But India have a fair bit of problem when it comes to their starting 11, which is also something that bothered them during their 2024 campaign in the UAE. Remember, they were knocked out in the league stage, and they had lost their first game, their tournament opener against New Zealand. Thankfully, they do not have New Zealand in their group this time around, but they have far greater competition, I would like to put it that way. So the going won't be easy for India when it comes to their tournament play. They need to work out, number one, who plays in that middle order. Is it Yastika Bhatia, who has given them sparkling starts, but has been retired out twice in as many as 4 innings. And I feel the retired out theme is something we are going to see a fair bit in this tournament, not just with India, but perhaps with teams like West Indies and Bangladesh as well. And they also need to figure out if they are going to lean into the explosiveness of a player who has returned to the international mix after 7 years, Bharti Fulmali. And their fielding is going to be a key concern, because it bears reminding, at the ODI World Cup in November, they had the worst catching performance. If India are able to iron out these creases, I think they would be giving themselves a strong chance to make it to the semis.
1: You mentioned the fact that they're in a group with Pakistan, and we've seen and we've talked a lot on Stumped about that rivalry between India and Pakistan, and I've been to World Cup games in men's competitions where India have played Pakistan. This is going to be happening at Edgbaston, where there is a huge South Asian community, the meeting between the two sides. What kind of an atmosphere are you expecting for that? And how are Pakistan looking forward to this in this World Cup?
4: They've not had a great run, Fatima Sana's Pakistan side, because they have lost their warm-up fixtures, and they are struggling, much like India, but in far worse conditions, I would say, to figure out their own starting 11. And something that has stood out to me and struck me as curious is how low their captain and easily their best batter, Fatima Sana herself, has been batting in the lead-up. She's gone on to implicitly convey that she herself has been scratching her head somewhat at the decision of the team management. But they do have some very promising bowlers in their ranks, including Fatima Sana as a pace bowler. She swings it really well, both sides of the wicket.

0: Sadia Iqbal, one of the premier spinners there is, especially a left-armer. And the India versus Pakistan match is going to be the tournament opener for both these sides. I remember, Ellie, I was at Edgbaston during the Birmingham 2022 Commonwealth Games, and the atmosphere was as electric as it could get. It was jam-packed. You had supporters, fans from both sides packing the stadium to absolute rafters. And I expect nothing but something along those lines from the Edgbaston opener of both India and Pakistan.
1: As far as India are concerned, getting over the line, finally winning that first global trophy in Mumbai last year, I mean, that was such an emotional, special day, wasn't it? How much do you think that memory, that muscle memory, will help them when it comes to this tournament, knowing that they can do it?
0: Oh, it's going to be absolutely huge, simply because as many of the players have gone on to say, that the monkey is finally off the back. It was a psychological barrier, and they in fact worked with somebody who played a huge role to overcome that mental frontier in their strength and conditioning coach, AI Harsha, who is a former Ranji Trophy men's player, and he joined the side as a strength and conditioning coach, but also worked very, very closely and very well to develop the mental aspects of this team. And now that they have won that first ever senior women's world title, they are carrying that confidence. They know how to win those clutch moments. And more than the final itself, I think the way they conquered the Australian challenge in the semi-final with that epochal 127 not out from Jemima Rodrigues, goodness gracious me, that was the innings of a lifetime and one of the best innings I have seen in women's cricket. The way they performed as a team there, that would have given them a lot of confidence. And the kind of injection of momentum and awareness that the World Cup has engendered. I have been traveling around India in the lead up to this tournament before coming to England, and I could see so many of the metropolitan cities and even second tier cities having billboards featuring the faces, the names of the likes of Smriti, Harman, Jemima, Deepti Sharma even, Shreyanka Patil, who was not part of the ODI World Cup but features in this T20 tournament. And that goes on to be a testimony to the kind of awareness among corporates and casual fans alike that has come about. There is more money being pulled into the domestic setup. The domestic wages in India for women's cricketers have gone up, and there have been a full-fledged set of ads, promotional events done around the departure of the team. For the first time in my covering the Indian women's cricket team over the past decade, was there a whole set of camera persons going to Mumbai and capturing the team's departure from the hotel to the airport. And it is such a far cry from when I had covered the India women's departure press conference in 2017. Barely 10 journalists, Ellie, had shown up at the time. And that 2017 edition itself had a huge role to play in where Indian women's cricket is at right now, because India finished runners-up. They had a breakout campaign. So many superstars emerged. Now household names like Harmanpreet, Mandhana, of course, and the now retired Julan Goswami and Mithali Raj. So all of that has gone on to help shape the team and their mental prowess.
2: Anisha, hi, this is Charu Sharma from Baroda. Thanks so much for joining us. The weight of expectations, that's what I'm suddenly feeling on behalf of the girls. But you mentioned earlier Harmanpreet is in pretty good form. May I dare suggest that she's been a little up and down with the bat. And of course, she shut down a report a little earlier who had the temerity of asking her, is this your last World Cup? What are your thoughts? Is she still very important to the team with the bat, not just as a leader? And do you think this could be her last World Cup?
0: I was at the press conference, the captain's carnival Q&A, and when my colleague, one of the journalists, fellow journalists, did ask that question, I wasn't surprised at the way Harman retorted, because it's vintage Harman, it's characteristic Harman. I do feel that she has a big role to play when it comes to Harmanpreet, the batter. She will continue to have a decisive imprint on the team's batting performance, even over the next 18 months, I feel, leading into the LA 2028 Olympic Games. Her leadership, her experience is important, but whether she continues to remain the captain or not, that's a different conversation and something we will get to see pan out in a far better manner after their World Cup outing in England this year, depending on where they finish. But definitely her aggressiveness, her explosiveness in that middle order is massively important. We keep talking about how, say, Jemima performed in that World Cup, the ODI edition in India. But bear in mind, in both the semi-final and the

0: final. Harmanpreet Kaur struck two very important knocks, 50 plus knocks, and held anchor at one end while allowing the other player, the other partner, to make this crucial half century. Shefali Verma being the half century in the final. She's 37 now, and bears reminding, this is going to be her 10th appearance at an ICC Women's T20 World Cup. She's among the seven female cricketers who have featured in all of the ICC Women's T20 World Cups. So brings in a lot of experience, and the bite, the jigra, as we call in Hindi and Punjabi, that Punjabi jigra is much needed in that Indian dressing room.
1: And he's Jim Maxwell in Sydney. You're a great speaker for the cause there, and women's cricket needs more people like you to proselytise them, because the most exciting thing that's happened in sport in the last 10 years and what has occurred with women's cricket and its development, as you've been underlining. So the question is, the WPL, what difference has that made to your Indian team?
0: First and foremost, Jim, it has strengthened the mental fortitude of not just the India internationals, but the domestic players who now back themselves to be able to suddenly make that step up from domestic cricket via the WPL all the way onto the international stage. And for some, it has been a quick rise. They've been fast-tracked from the WPL all the way into the World Cup, into the England series. Because all these WPL players play at stadiums with packed crowds, all the matches being broadcast, they have media commitments, they're constantly traveling. This is how a professional cricketer operates, and they know that they are being constantly scrutinized. There are trolls out there, unfortunately, on social media. If they drop a catch, if they fluff their lines while chasing, if they get out playing an iffy shot, a questionable stroke, they'll be called out. So all of that considered, I think the WPL has helped them get used to, get accustomed to what international cricket as a whole brings. It's not just about what you do on the field of play, right? It's how you conduct yourself off the field, how you interact with the press, the media. The WPL has become something of a finishing school to that end for India's female cricketers. And the very facet of expectations, all of these WPL teams, if you look at the fandom around RCB, for example, or Mumbai Indians, or UP Warriors for that matter, the fans want more. So that weight of expectations that Charu had mentioned earlier, I think applies to not just Indian internationals now, but also to these WPL teams. So even before an average Indian fan is now getting to know them as an India cricketer, they are knowing Shreyanka Patil as an RCB player. So when they get to see that same Shreyanka Patil perform wearing the India jersey in England, in Australia, or at a World Cup, I think the allegiance, which was formerly non-existent when it comes to watching a domestic Indian female cricketer ply their trade on the international stage, that mental allegiance, that familiarity has started forming now, which is why you have a much greater degree of interest forming around Indian women's cricketers. So the WPL has helped all these female cricketers be more confident about themselves.
2: The talent opportunities are so enormous in that Indian team and beyond as well. I just wanted to quickly talk very briefly about the other teams in the tournament. I think from an England point of view, we're all really excited. People who followed women's cricket, people who were at the 2017 50 over World Cup final, which England beat India famously, and the atmosphere and the feeling around that. I think, you know, England have never lost actually a tournament which has been staged at home. So from that point of view, you know, the odds are with them. But I like the mixture they've got of experience, because Heather Knight is still there, Nat Siverbrant. You've got players who are kind of really feeling like they're at the peak, you know, can be the best in the world. And you look at some of those England players as well, like Alice Capsey, who feels like she's been around for ages, and she's only 21 still, which is staggering. And at the same time, I kind of think, you know, Australia, who we just expect to win things, they don't hold a trophy at the moment, which is amazing. But who would you pick out, Anisha, away from India? Who would you pick out to win the tournament or be in the final at Lord's?
0: Look, while I wax lyrical about India's chances, I must mention that in all of the previews I have done, whether on radio, TV or in written form, I have actually gone on to say that I back South Africa to lift the trophy this time around. Would be one of Australia or India getting knocked out from Group A

0: certain, it's inevitable. When it comes to Group B, featuring holders New Zealand, hosts England, and 2016 champions West Indies, I do expect England to make it to the semis for sure. As you mentioned, Alice Capsey, she's going to be on my watch list as one of the young stars to watch out for at this tournament, along with Charlie Dean, who led the side with distinction in the England versus India bilateral series in the absence of the then injured Nat Sivabrant. Nat Sivabrant has been one of the standout performers across the WPL. She is also the first ever centurion at the WPL, and she got to that feat earlier this year. So can Nat Sivabrant replicate some of that form here in this all-important tournament? The kind of player she is, she absolutely can. And along with that, Sophie Eccleston and Tilly Courtine Coleman, I've been so very impressed with that young bowler that England have picked. And having commentated at the Loughborough warm-up matches of New Zealand, they look really solid and well-rounded as a unit. Sophie Devine has been scoring runs for fun. West Indies could be that wild card, I feel, like they were in the 2024 edition. Nobody quite expected them or New Zealand to make it to the semi-finals, but they did. But that is the kind of unpredictability that West Indies, whether it be the men's team or the women's team, carry about themselves. So I wouldn't be surprised if they go on to script a few upsets and make it to the
1: Yeah.
0: semi.
1: Listen, Anisha, we're so excited about it, and I look forward to working with you during the tournament as well.
0: Likewise.
1: Anisha Ghosh, a cricket journalist, talking about the T20 Women's World Cup happening here in England. Well, that's all we've got time for on this week's Stumped on Akashvani with me, Eleanor Oldroyd. Don't forget, you can follow us on X. We are at BBCWSSport and use the hashtag BBCStumped. And check us out on YouTube too. Go to BBC World Service YouTube. My thanks to Charu Sharma and to Jim Maxwell and to all of you for listening. We'll speak to you soon. Goodbye.
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4: 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And this came to you from the studios of Akashvani FM Jhampi.

my dear friends. Hello and welcome, ladies and gentlemen, boys and girls. You're tuned in to Fan Unlimited, where the vibes are high, the laughs are loud, and the fan never stops. Well, we've got a whole hour packed with wacky topics, hilarious take, and your messages lighting up our screen. So I know you're all excited and waiting to find out today's fun topic, and trust me, it's a good one. Okay, before I spill the bean, let's set the vibe just right. Sit back, turn up the volume, and enjoy this awesome track I've lined up just for you. And when we come back, get ready to laugh, share, and take away, because Fun Unlimited is just getting started. So here's your first musical warm-up, and then it's topic time. But before I play the first track, let's hear this announcement. The Chief Engineer, PHE Meghalaya Shillong, informs all concerned that there will be a shutdown of the Greater Shillong Water Supply Scheme for 8 hours on 15th June 2026 from 10 a.m. to 6 p.m. due to replacement of pumping machineries for Stage 1 and Stage 2 pumping station of the Greater Shillong Water Supply Scheme. During this period, there will be no water supply to Shillong City and its adjoining areas. And this announcement came to you from Akashvani FM Jongpi. Okay, Parlok Sashi Sen Yipriang Sobhai Fi Shaka Akashvani FM Jongpi. She spotlight point Henry Megahertz. Kumba Pitip Kafan Unlimited. 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
1: Okay, for like Fidang Don, but me, Haka Fan Unlimited, Mantanga, you are stuck away with a phone call. Hello?
2: Oh, good afternoon,
1: Manoita. Okay, M. Siliang, all right there. Oh, yes, M. Siliang, yes, nga you are a message to John P. Do I know you could do you be mut man could I do about Mandasi? Hello? Hello?
2: Hello?
1: Hello?
2: Hello?
1: Hello? Okay, to if you don't get you up with you, but I'm in that's me. Oh, I'm your small shoot, you're a catacasur, could you pay? Come clear, take a line. Oh no, Nila Duno, Yaka took a line thing and Shimia can hear way back a phone call, ma. Hello? Hello?
2: Hello?
1: Manu Ita? Okay, talk as you want you, Konga. Okay, thank you. Bye bye. Okay, thank you. Bye bye. Okay, thank you. Bye bye. Okay, thank you. Bye bye. Okay, thank you. Bye bye. Okay, thank you. Bye bye. Okay, thank you. Bye bye. Okay, thank you. Bye bye. Okay, thank you. Bye bye. Okay, thank you. Bye bye. Okay, thank you. Bye bye. Okay, thank you. Bye bye. Okay, thank you. Bye bye. Okay, thank you. Bye bye. Okay, thank you. Bye bye. Okay, thank you. Bye bye. Okay, thank you. Bye bye. Okay, thank you. Bye bye. Okay, thank you. Bye bye. Okay, thank you. Bye bye. Okay, thank you. Bye bye. Okay, thank you. Bye bye. Okay, thank you. Bye bye. Okay, thank you. Bye bye. Okay, thank you. Bye bye. Okay, thank you. Bye bye. Okay, thank you. Bye bye. 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

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Well, a huge thank you to each and every one of you. You really made the show absolutely unforgettable. So yes, it's time for me to wrap up this program. Until then, keep smiling because you know life's more fun when it's unlimited. This is your RJ Carey signing off from Fun Unlimited, where you talk and we listen. This is Akashvani FM Jongpi broadcasting on FM 103.6 MHz and also on live streaming news on AIR app. Dear listeners, at 5 minutes past 1, we relay Delhi for the news in English. I'll be joining you back at 10 minutes past 1 in another program, that is FM Super Hits. This is Akashvani FM Jongpi.

This is Akashvani, the news read by Anuja Kumar. Prime Minister Narendra Modi leaves for France and Slovakia on a six-day visit. Mr. Modi will participate in the G7 summit on the 16th and 17th of this month. In his departure statement, Mr. Modi emphasized that India's presence at the G7 reflects the trust India's partners place in the country's growing global profile. He said this is the eighth consecutive G7 summit to which India has been invited. Mr. Modi also highlighted that France has a special place

0: in India's strategic vision. Mr. Modi said the focus of the visit will be on boosting economic as well as cultural linkages between India and France. Mr. Modi will also go to Slovakia for a two-day visit. He noted that this historic visit builds on the strong momentum in the bilateral relationship of both the countries. Prime Minister Modi will meet Slovakian President Pellegrini and Prime Minister Fico in Bratislava. Prime Minister Modi says India's youth are making their mark across various sectors from science and technology to manufacturing, space, semiconductors and drones. In a social media post, Mr. Modi emphasized that India is among the world's leading startup destinations and many of these success stories are being scripted Yuva Shakti and that too from smaller towns and villages. He also lauded the youth for bringing immense glory to the nation in the field of sports and for contributing to various areas that will shape the future of India and the world. President Draupadi Murmu today attended the passing out parade at the Indian Military Academy in Dehradun, Uttarakhand. This year's passing out parade was historic as for the first time, women cadets passed out alongside gentlemen cadets from the academy. Addressing the grand ceremony, President Murmu said she is especially delighted to see 9 women cadets. She further said it is not only a milestone in the history of India's defence forces, but also an inspiring example of India's march towards women-led development.
1: I am especially delighted to see 9 women cadets. This is a watershed moment in the history of IMA. It is not only a milestone in the history of India's defense forces, but also an inspiring example of India's march towards women-led development. I am sure that many more women cadets will join the academy.
0: External Affairs Minister Dr. S. Jaishankar spoke to U.S. Secretary of State Marco Rubio and lodged a strong protest over the attacks by the U.S. Navy in the Gulf that killed 3 Indian mariners. In a social media post, Dr. Jaishankar said such lethal actions against commercial shipping are not justified. The conversation comes after 3 Indian crew members were killed in a U.S. strike on the Palau-flagged tanker M.T. Setebello off the coast of Oman, triggering a sharp response from New Delhi. An AN-32 transport aircraft of the Indian Air Force has met with an accident at the Jorhat Air Force Station in Assam this morning. Indian Air Force said that a court of inquiry is being constituted to ascertain the cause of the accident. The Enforcement Directorate conducted searches at 7 premises in Kolkata and nearby areas in connection with the alleged municipality recruitment scam in West Bengal. The searches are being carried out at locations linked to TMC MLA and former Minister Madan Mitra. According to ED, investigations conducted so far have revealed that Madan Mitra allegedly received bribes in the form of cash and gold through middlemen in connection with the appointment of ineligible candidates to various posts in different municipalities, including the Kamarhati municipality. The agency has alleged that Madan Mitra is linked to more than 125 such illegal appointments. Iran has said it will not sign a final peace agreement with the United States to end the months-long conflict unless its key conditions are met, despite reports that both sides are close to reaching a preliminary deal. Speaking to Iran's state broadcaster, Iranian Foreign Minister Abbas Araghchi said that the text of a memorandum of understanding had been finalized and could be signed digitally in the coming days. And that is the end of this news bulletin.
2: 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Welcome back, my dear friends, and welcome to FM Super Hits, the ultimate home chart toppers for tappers and feel-good anthems. Well, this is your RJ Carey. Yes, for the next 50 minutes, we're turning up the volume with back-to-back super hits from your all-time favorite to the latest bangers tearing up the charts. So whether you're on the move or at work or just vibing at home, this is your go-to destination for non-stop hits that will keep your energy sky high. So get ready.

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Dear listeners, at 2 p.m., we relay Delhi for the news in English that will be followed by the news in Hindi at 2:15. 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

Good afternoon. This is Akashvani. I'm Anuja Kumar with the Midday News. The headlines. Prime Minister Narendra Modi leaves on a six-day visit to France and Slovakia. Says his visit will focus on boosting economic and cultural linkages with France and building strong bilateral relationship with Slovakia. Prime Minister Modi will also attend G7 summit at Evian in France. President Draupadi Murmu hails cadets at IMA passing out parade in Dehradun. Says inclusion of 9 women cadets for the first time reflects India's march towards women-led development. India lodges strong protest to the US over US Navy strikes on oil ship in the Gulf, killing 3 Indian sailors. Indian Air Force AN-32 aircraft meets with an accident at Jorhat Air Force Station in Assam. And in men's cricket, toss for first ODI of 3-match series between India and Afghanistan delayed due to rain in Dharamshala. And now the news in detail. Prime Minister Narendra Modi has left for France and Slovakia on a six-day visit. In his departure statement, Mr. Modi highlighted that France

0: has a special place in India's strategic vision. Mr. Modi said the focus of the visit will be on boosting economic as well as cultural linkages between India and France. Prime Minister Modi will arrive at Nice in France at around 10:30 p.m. Indian time. Ahead of the Prime Minister's arrival, members of the Indian community, startup founders and business leaders in Nice have expressed enthusiasm over the visit, which is expected to further deepen India's engagement with Europe. Our correspondent reports that elaborate preparations have been made to welcome the Prime Minister, with members of the diaspora looking forward to interacting with him during the visit.
1: The India-France people-to-people story runs deep. Nearly 10,000 Indian students are today studying in France, with both countries working towards 30,000 by 2030, particularly in STEM fields. France has opened new doors through a 5-year Schengen visa, a 2-year post-study work permit, and a young professional scheme for those aged 18 to 35. In conversation with Akashvani, the ambassador of India to France, Sri Sanjeev Sankla, emphasizes that the Prime Minister's upcoming visit is set to further deepen the people-to-people ties.
2: There is a core belief there that key partnerships, for instance, with France, we have now a special global strategic partnership. They have to be driven by people-to-people relationship. There is only a certain point up to which the governments can push the relationship. So the relationship has to become much more organic. And that's why increasingly there's a focus on deepening these ties. They span a number of areas.
1: It is precisely the spirit of research, innovation and people-to-people connect that Bharat Innovates brings to Nice tomorrow, and with it, the promise of a partnership that only grows stronger. This is Shailesh Menon for Akashvani News, Nice, France.
0: Prime Minister Modi has also noted that his historic visit to Slovakia will build on the strong momentum in the bilateral relationship of both the countries. During his visit, Prime Minister Modi will hold talks with the country's leadership on enhancing ties in key sectors. After concluding his visit to Slovakia, Mr. Modi will travel to France to participate in the G7 summit on the 16th and 17th of this month. More details on this from our correspondent.
3: The Prime Minister will depart from Nice to Slovakia tomorrow for a 2-day visit. Prime Minister Modi will meet Slovakian President Peter Pellegrini and Prime Minister Robert Fico in Bratislava. He noted that the visit will energize India's strategic partnership and the European Union, of which Slovakia is an important and valued member. After concluding his visit to Slovakia, Mr. Modi will travel to Evian, France, where he will participate in the G7 summit on 16th and 17th of this month. The Prime Minister emphasized that India's presence at the G7 reflects the trust India's partners place in the country's growing global profile. Mr. Modi said that this is the 8th consecutive G7 summit to which India has been invited. Finally, the Prime Minister will conclude his visit in Paris on 18th June, where he will attend the VivaTech 2026 alongside French President Emmanuel Macron. The Prime Minister said that he is looking forward to meeting the members of the vibrant Indian community in Paris. Mr. Modi expressed confidence that these visits will reinforce India's deepening engagement with both Europe and the G7 and showcase India's steadfast commitment to expanding the horizon of its partnership with the continent and beyond. Akshit Vaidyan, Akashvani News, Delhi.
0: The Indian diaspora in Slovakia is eagerly waiting for the arrival of Prime Minister Modi on his maiden visit to the country. Indian Ambassador to the Slovak Republic, Apurva Srivastav, has said the finalization of the Indian-European Union Free Trade Agreement will pave the way for enhanced cooperation between India and Slovakia. She noted that bilateral trade between the two countries has already crossed $1.8 billion.
4: India-Slovakia bilateral relation is getting very strong now. 2024, as you rightly said, it crossed the 1 million mark. In 2025, it was 1.6 billion euros. And with the finalization of India-EU FTA, there has been more possibilities, more areas of cooperation that have emerged. So I'm sure there will be definitely an increase in bilateral trade. The visit of Prime Minister Modi will also be instrumental in opening new avenues of cooperation.
0: Prime Minister Modi today said that India's youth are making their mark across various sectors, from science and technology to manufacturing, space, semiconductors and drones. In a social media post, Mr. Modi added that today, India is among the world's leading startup destinations and many of these success stories are being scripted Yuva Shakti, and that too from smaller towns and villages. He also said that in numerous international competitions, the country's young athletes have consistently enhanced the national pride. The Indian Army today welcomed 481 new young officers as the 158th passing out parade was held

0: with grandeur at the Indian Military Academy in Dehradun, Uttarakhand. President Draupadi Murmu reviewed the parade as the reviewing officer. The event marked the successful completion of rigorous military training by the cadets. Displaying exemplary discipline, dedication and military spirit, the young officers marched with precision during the ceremony. More from our correspondent.
1: On the occasion, the president said that the Indian Military Academy is a symbol of honor, courage and service to the nation. Describing the passing out of women cadet as a significant milestone in the history of the academy, she said that it is an inspiring step towards women-led development in the country.
2: I am especially delighted to see 9 women cadets. This is a watershed moment in the history of IMA. It is not only a milestone in the history of India's defense forces, but also an inspiring example of India's march towards women-led development. I am sure that many more women cadets will join the academy.
1: Mrs. Murmu urged the officers' cadets to remain lifelong learners, take courageous decisions, and demonstrate ethical leadership in the face of evolving security challenges.
2: In an era of rapidly changing security challenges, technological advances, and complex global environments, the Indian Army must remain adaptive and future-ready. I urge you to be lifelong leaders, learners, courageous decision makers and ethical leaders.
1: During the ceremony, the prestigious Sword of Honor for overall excellence during training was awarded to Officer Cadet Vishal Kumar. He also secured the first position in the Order of Merit and received the Gold Medal. Prince Raj stood second, while Tejas Bhatt secured the third position and received the Bronze Medal. Sakshi Singh, Akashwani News, Dehradun.
0: This is Akashwani giving you the news. For quick news updates round the clock, follow us on our X handle at AIR News Alerts. And for details of these stories and more, log on to our website www.newsoneair.gov.in and download the News on AIR app. Defence Minister Rajnath Singh has urged the newly commissioned Indian Air Force officers to adapt to the evolving warfare technologies, including drones, satellites and robotics, in the changing security environment. He was reviewing the combined graduation parade of the 217th course at the Air Force Academy in Dundigal, Hyderabad today. Addressing the graduating officers, Mr. Singh emphasised that modern warfare has undergone significant changes and officers must continuously update themselves with emerging war systems and strategies.
3: Radar, satellites, drones.
4: Many systems such as radars, satellites, drones, sensors and robotics are deployed in today's warfare, in which neither the fighter is known nor their machinery and equipment. And today the definition of warfare has changed to a great extent. I believe that in your training programs and exercises, you have been well prepared to face uncertainty and unexpected challenges.
0: The Defence Minister also commissioned the first batch of women cadets trained at the National Defence Academy who had joined the Air Force Academy for branch-specific training after passing out from the NDA last year. The ceremony also featured aerial displays by the Sukhoi 30 MKI, the Sarang Helicopter Display Team and the Surya Kiran Aerobatic Team. Senior officials from various wings of the Defence Forces attended the event. India has lodged a strong protest to the United States over U.S. Navy strikes on oil ship in the Gulf that killed 3 Indian sailors. External Affairs Minister Dr. S. Jaishankar spoke to U.S. Secretary of State Marco Rubio and said that such lethal actions against commercial shipping are not justified. The conversation comes days after 3 Indian crew members were killed in a U.S. strike on the Palau-flagged tanker MT Setebello off the coast of Oman, triggering a sharp response from New Delhi. External Affairs Ministry today said reports of death of Indian sailors in vessel Liaki Freedom are incorrect. The ministry said it has spoken to the master of the vessel Liaki Freedom, which has confirmed that all crew members are safe. The fact-check unit of MEA has urged people to stay alert against such false and baseless claims and posts on social media. The Enforcement Directorate, or ED, today conducted searches at 7 premises in Kolkata and nearby areas in connection with the alleged municipality recruitment scam in West Bengal. The searches are being carried out at locations linked to TMC MLA and former Minister Madan Mitra. According to ED investigation,

0: samples conducted so far have revealed that Madan Mitra allegedly received bribes in the form of cash and gold through middlemen in connection with the appointment of ineligible candidates to various posts in different municipalities, including the Kamarhati municipality. The agency has alleged that Madan Mitra is linked to more than 125 such illegal appointments. An AN-32 transport aircraft of the Indian Air Force has met with an accident at the Jorhat Air Force Station in Assam this morning. Indian Air Force said that a court of inquiry is being constituted to ascertain the cause of the accident. Niti Aayog held a meeting with the German delegation aimed at advancing the Indian-Germany Development Partnership in New Delhi. The India-Germany Development Partnership highlighted the complementarity between Germany's technical expertise and development finance capabilities and India's policy ambition and institutional scale. According to the Niti Aayog, the discussions covered key areas of cooperation, including India's net zero transition, renewable energy, circular economy, agricultural transformation, water resource management and others. The government's flagship initiative, Beti Bachao, Beti Padhao, has emerged as a nationwide movement promoting behavioral change and empowering the girl child across the country. Data from the Health Management Information System show that the national sex ratio at birth has improved from 918 in 2014-15 to 929 in 2024-25, reflecting sustained efforts to prevent gender-biased sex selection and promote institutional deliveries. And in sports, in men's cricket, the toss for the first ODI of the three-match series between India and Afghanistan has been delayed due to rain in Dharamshala, Himachal Pradesh. The match was earlier scheduled to begin at 1:30 p.m. Star India batter and former skipper Rohit Sharma is expected to be in action in today's match. The remaining two matches of the series will be played in Lucknow and Chennai. The India Meteorological Department has forecast heavy to very heavy rainfall over Assam and Meghalaya today. The weather agency also predicted heavy rainfall conditions over parts of Bihar, Kerala, Sub-Himalayan West Bengal and Sikkim today. And now before we end the bulletin, the headlines once again. Prime Minister Narendra Modi leaves on a six-day visit to France and Slovakia, says his visit will focus on boosting economic and cultural linkages with France and building strong bilateral relationship with Slovakia. Prime Minister Modi will also attend G7 summit at Evian in France. President Draupadi Murmu hails cadets at IMA passing out parade in Dehradun, says inclusion of 9 women cadets for the first time reflects India's march towards women-led development. India lodges strong protest to the US over US Navy strikes on oil ship in the Gulf, killing 3 Indian sailors. Indian Air Force AN-32 aircraft meets with an accident at Jorhat Air Force Station in Assam. And in men's cricket, toss for first ODI of 3-match series between India and Afghanistan delayed due to rain in Dharamshala. And with that, we end the midday news.
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0: People's Padma on Akashvani.
1: In a series People's Padma on Akashvani, in which we speak to Padma awardees for the year 2026, now we bring you an exclusive interview with Dr. Armida Fernandez, a pediatrician who has made transformative contribution to infant care. The interviewer is Ankita Apte.
2: Namaskar. Today we are honored to have with us Dr. Armida Fernandez. Ma'am, welcome.
3: Thank you, Ankita.
2: Ma'am, what was your first reaction when you learned that the Padma Shri has been awarded to you?
3: I think my first reaction was really, I was in shock. I said, oh my God, I've actually got a Padma Shri. Then I thought to myself, I said, my God, what an honor to get a Padma Shri at a national level. I've got many awards, but at a national level, the country, I really felt honored. And then after some time, I thought about it and I said, oh, I've got the Padma Shri for all that I've done over the years. But do I really deserve it? Because whatever I did, like starting work in Sion Hospital with the milk bank, with the newborns, or later working across the slum communities in Mumbai and elsewhere through Sneha, or even the palliative care I started, I could have never done it alone.
2: Yeah.
3: I was blessed with the best of teams. We all worked together for what we have done and achieved. And therefore, this Padma Shri is really to be shared by all those who worked with me.
2: Tell us about your childhood. How was your home like? What was your family like? And how was your schooling? How were those days?
3: I'll tell you, I had the happiest childhood I can ever, any child could dream of. See, I was born and brought up in this lovely little, you know, township, I would say, called Dharwad.
2: Ah, it's a beautiful town.
3: I know. And you know what? Dharwad was really a university town with only colleges. There were no factories, there were no industries, there was no

0: smoke. Just, you know, there were flowers and butterflies and birds and trees. I tell you, it was heavenly. You know, my father was the professor, then principal, and he was English literature. And I'm the youngest of seven children. So that too, after five boys. So, you know, financially, of course, I'm sure my parents struggled. Salary even in those days was 300 or 500, I don't know, probably three, seven children. So, you know what, we never had any luxury at all. But the fun and joy of being there as a family. So we spent family time. We had our own band, we had our own cricket team and lovely friends. It was one big community in Dharwad. And I just loved it. I went to school called St. Joseph's School in Dharwad, where I studied. I wanted to do medicine. My mother wasn't keen. She said, you can't go out. And fortunately, there was a medical college at Hubli, Carnatic Medical College. And I tell you, I had also a wonderful time at Carnatic Medical College. We had excellent teachers and lovely classmates. So I had a wonderful, happy childhood, wonderful parents, teachers, and of course, friends.
1: Yeah. Taking you a bit back, what inspired you to pursue medicine as your career?
0: I think even as a kid, even when I was 3-4, you know, I like to nurture, you know. Anything hurt, I want to see how to deal with it. So I think all my life, my tendency was to try and, you know, see how that person is comfortable and things like that.
1: And then you came to Mumbai.
0: Yes.
1: What was that journey like?
0: It was not easy. You know, when I came to Mumbai, I came to a different world. A city is a cultural shock. Mumbai is an additional bustling with people. It was not easy to adjust. But once I got used to it, then I got adjusted. And then there was a different style of teaching here. So the teachers were not like the ones I was used to in KMC Hubli. But then you get used to it. And it's a tough time, you know, being a resident working 24/7, especially pediatrics, doing your MD at the same time is so tough.
1: And then you joined Sion Hospital.
0: That was, you know, when I shifted from KM, Sion was a paradise. And I think that same feeling of, you know, the Department of Pediatrics at Sion Hospital was like a family. Whatever I felt strongly about and I wanted to do, I got total encouragement.
1: So while working at Sion Hospital, what did you observe about infant mortality and how did you address that issue?
0: So, you know, when I went to Sion Hospital, I had done my MD Pediatrics. And so when I joined the Department of Pediatrics, I realized that the sick babies that came to the premature unit and the sick unit in Sion, the death rates were embarrassingly high. Babies came, many of them. I must say that Sion was different because there were some 10,000 deliveries and so many babies transferred there. And Sion, you know, the dying and the desperate are sent to hospitals like Sion. Most were totally free. So, you know, they were the poorest and they came late. So there were many reasons. But when I saw these, I told my head of the surgery, babies are dying, the newborns and all. So he turned around to me and said, why don't you do something about it? And at that moment, you know, when he said, why don't you do something, I think I shifted from being pediatrician to a neonatologist. And from that time onwards, I had only one mission, is how to reduce mortality of babies. And then I tried and find what are the causes of mortality. And I found there are many causes, but one of the major causes was infection. Then I moved out to find out where did they get the infection from. Found out from the incubator, they were full of bacteria, difficult to clean, not enough staff to get rid of them. Then I saw that formula feeds, animal bottles, milk gave rise to diarrhea, then sepsis. I had to get rid of it. And then I had to think of low-cost measures to ensure that infection didn't happen and we could survive. The second is I used exclusive breast milk. Third is, because we didn't have enough staff, no nurses, I changed it. I said, I'll make every mother come into the unit. And every mother came. So I said, I've got one nurse to one baby. And nothing like a mother, a nurse. And things that I did, today so much research has been done and accepted. For example, mothers came in and kept the babies on the chest to say, you must live, you must live. Today, there's so much on kangaroo mother care.
1: Yes.
0: Finally, idea of a human milk bank, and I started then the first human milk bank in Asia.
1: Tell us more about this journey of establishing the first human milk bank.
0: So, you know, I'd gone actually on a senior Commonwealth fellow.

0: membership to UK, and there in Oxford I saw for the first time a human milk bank.
1: Okay.
0: I said, oh my God, that's what we can start here in Sion Hospital. But then there were, first of all, you have to get space. Yes. Secondly, funds. And then I had lots of problems because most people didn't believe in it. Finally, you know, God inspired me. I said, but who fed Krishna? He was, you know, witness. Then suddenly that realization, yes, it has been done in our country over years, witnessing.
1: Mm.
0: So then finally they got convinced. And today, of course, the whole country is starting human milk bank. It's just such a craze.
1: Mm.
0: But it's been a long journey for people.
1: So what advice would you like to give, you know, to expectant and new mothers, especially about breast milk?
0: So, you know, that's been, I've been working on breastfeeding for years, Suna. And I think that I want to tell expectant mothers that breast milk is amrut, nectar for the baby. And God has provided everything a baby needs, not only for survival, prevention of infection, growth, immunity, all that in human milk. That's the first thing. Second thing, we must give them that courage and, you know, we have to tell them, we have to be there for them and start in the antenatal period. Every mother can breastfeed.
1: Hmm.
0: Yes, you can have problems, but you can overcome the problems. So that is important to teach the mothers. The third is that today, because many mothers are working, many mothers are under stress, and society itself. So these thoughts work on the mother's mind, and they decreases one of the hormones, oxytocin.
1: Yeah.
0: So that itself is a problem for the mother. So support, breastfeeding support is so important. It is few rules that at the moment the baby is born, within, put the baby to the breast. Then, you know, breast, you know, skin to skin contact should be there. Secondly, put the baby to the breast. The earlier, the, you know, if we say in the first hour or two, the earlier the baby sucks, earlier the milk comes. Third, we have to tell mothers that don't worry. You know, you get very little milk first. Drop, drop, drop. Don't worry. Because that much is your mother. Baby's stomach is so small. That's all that the baby needs. And others who are not so well educated, yellow milk, it's not pus.
1: Yes.
0: They used to throw it out in the past.
1: Yeah.
0: This is the best. It is so fortified. Therefore, it looks yellow.
1: Mm-hmm.
0: And that the quantity of milk will come up and down.
1: So what inspired you to establish Sneha Foundation? And what does your life look like, you know, post-retirement?
0: Okay, you know, when I was still at Sion Hospital feeling very good, we brought down the mortality rates. But then I found that, you know, many babies did come for follow-up. And when I said, what happened to babies? Oh, they died at home. That happened. Second is, some of the babies, one of the major causes of death of babies was asphyxia. I mean, baby didn't cry after birth. Why didn't they cry? Mothers came in very late. So the oxygen levels in the uterus only were less.
1: Mm-mm.
0: So by the time the baby came, the baby was not breathing properly. They're asphyxia. So I told you, in that minute I became a neuro. I said, if we have to save babies, then what we have to do, sitting in the hospital is not enough.
1: Good.
0: You
1: yeah.
0: need to go where they live, into their homes, into their families, into their communities, to change behavior. So that is the reason I moved. So across Sneha, we don't know maternal newborn health, child health, nutrition, adolescent health, and violence against women. So that's the whole spectrum we do.
1: You also mentioned about palliative care.
0: Yeah.
1: So please tell us about that also.
0: You know what happened is that when I was halfway, you know, my, in 2013, you know, my daughter had cancer and she was being treated for cancer. But I lost her in 2013. And remember, my husband was a doctor. I was a doctor. Working in neonatal, I had not heard about palliative care. Then I realized, I went to Tata's, found out what they're doing. And I said, we must work under Sneha. We'll work on palliative care as well. And that's how I started palliative care. And you know what happens is, and that is important to realize, when people hear palliative care, they get scared. Oh, cancer, end of life.
1: Yes.
0: No, that's not the fact. Palliative care is, you know, we are trying to alleviate suffering of all life-limiting disease or serious diseases that limit your life. And what we want to do is, we want you to have a good quality of life. So which are the diseases that we would choose? So we'll talk about, you know, cancer one.
1: Yes.
0: But stroke. What about Parkinson's, not cured? Dementia. You have today chronic lung

disease. So all these are chronic diseases that make your life and that of your family miserable. So we want to improve. You treat your continue treatment. Don't stop the treatment. Your doctor treats. But an additional support for alleviation of suffering. Palliative care looks not only after the patient. Who suffers as much, if not more, are the caregivers. So we're looking at the patient, the caregiver, throughout the disease. And when other medicines stop working, we continue palliative care. We are there at the time of the death so they can have a good, peaceful,

0: ഇവ ത്രൂ ഔട്ട് ദ ഡിസീസ് ആൻഡ് ഇവൻ അതർ മെഡിസിൻ സ്റ്റോപ്പ് വർക്കിംഗ് വി ആർ കണ്ടിന്യൂ പാലിയേറ്റീവ് കെയർ വി ആർ ദെയർ അറ്റ് ദ ടൈം ഓഫ് ദ ഡെത്ത് സോ ദേ കൻ ഹാവ് എ ഗുഡ് പീസ്ഫുൾ death and afterwards bereavement. And I think the important thing, another message is, we always check when a person is, even the older patient, 90 years, we rush to the hospital, that patient is on a ventilator, intensive care, you finished all your money, patient dies alone,
1: yes,
0: with nurses and all, everything beeping, tube in every orifice, and alone. So that when you know that cannot be, what survival risk, you know, there's a risk and you won't survive.
1: Yes.
0: To have a peaceful death at home, if they can. So that's what another thing we say, make a living will. And otherwise, if it's the patient, how many mothers, fathers, and malagaris, I want to die at home.
1: Yes.
0: Peaceful, your people holding your hand, having, you know, God's words told, whatever it is, you have that sort of a death. So that is a palliative care. I'm so glad that therefore now, from the newborn antenatal to the death, we do the whole life cycle in.
1: All I can say is wish you all the very best and we are so proud of you.
0: Thank you so much.
1: Thank you for your time.
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1: Hello, good afternoon, Arti.
0: Good afternoon, Kamu Kim. Yeah, Tim, Jiro, are you?
1: I'm not the question in current Arjun, quite happy for me.
0: Okay, you know, qua ban pen sngap sngob, ha?
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0: 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Okay, bye bye. 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
0: 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All right, bye
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That's a wrap on today's FM request, and a big thanks to everyone who called in. Well, if your requests didn't make it today, don't worry, we've got you next time. So until then, keep the love coming, stay tuned, and don't forget, FM request is always here playing what you want to hear. This is Carrie signing off with a smile. 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

Hi dear friends, this is Spice, the voice of hope, and I am your RJ Chetan. Today talking about clean surroundings. In its most basic sense, cleanliness is the state of being devoid of clutter and anything superfluous or unnecessary, as well as the preservation and maintenance of that state. It is one of the most important characteristics that distinguish a developed, cultured and civilized civilization from an underdeveloped and uncivilized society. Cleanliness is a significant phenomenon that extends beyond personal hygiene and touches every part of our life. The level of cleanliness of ourself and surroundings offers a good depiction of our individual as well as collective behaviors, from personal appearances to our household, environment and businesses. Cleanliness is vital because it contributes to the creation of a healthy atmosphere that promotes physical and mental well-being and progress. As a result, it's important, both individually and collectively. Cannot be overstated. The cornerstone to the existence and survival of life on planet Earth is environmental cleanup. Maintaining a clean environment reduces pollution, protects endangered species, and aids in the preservation of natural resources on the planet. The state of cleanliness in a society shows a culture's worldview. Cleanliness, whether personal, societal, or organizational, is a requirement, not a choice. It is critical to include the required safeguards to ensure that the environment remains in its natural state, free of any harmful influences that could disrupt its inhabitants or jeopardize its smooth operation. It is critical for a person's health to be in a healthy environment. You should be able to breathe clean, healthy air, because your surroundings should be clean. It's critical to have a clean and fresh environment, since it leads to a healthy atmosphere. Allow your house's exteriors and interiors to be clean. A fit man can achieve his goals, whereas an unfit man can only complain about his life. A healthy man will motivate others to achieve their goals, while an unhealthy man would condemn others without justification. It is critical to have a healthy environment, and there are numerous advantages to having a clean and healthy environment. Your surroundings, both at home and at work, have far greater impact on your physical and mental health as well as your general well-being than you may have previously realized. A filthy or uninviting atmosphere not only spreads illnesses and repels people, but it also rips your emotional control and mental stability apart. A clean environment, on the other hand,

promotes good health and contributes to a strong sense of well-being. There are two important aspects to keeping the environment clean. The first entails eradicating dirt and grime, while the second entails maintaining tidiness, which entails keeping all items in their proper and appropriate positions at all times. Clean surroundings have been linked to a healthy and happy existence in numerous studies. So, despite the ever-increasing environmental threats, everybody who understands the benefit of clean environment knows that developing one is necessary. This is a mission that must be completed at all costs. What do you think about environmental cleanliness, my dear friends? Share your thoughts on 0951522703 9. I repeat, 0951522703 9, or write to us at feedbackamc1@gmail.com. That is feedbackamc1@gmail.com. I am your RJ Chetan, and I am talking about environmental cleanliness today. Let's look at some of the advantages of maintaining a clean environment. Infections make living difficult. We all know that. Germs and other hazardous microbes thrive in filth, without a doubt. Infections are inextricably linked to bacteria and their offspring. However, once your surroundings are clean, cleansed, disinfected, and sanitized, you may live infection-free, which means you must be cautious when selecting a product to aid with cleansing. Make sure the one you choose has no hazardous residue. The first step toward a better clean thing is to hire a better cleaner. A good product, for example, will remove odor-causing buildup in the home, deodorize the office or home, and remove stains from equipment without destroying the outer coatings. Your self-confidence is instantly boosted when you are happy with your surroundings. The truth is that until you take the time to contemplate, it's unlikely that you'll be able to pinpoint the source of this incredible self-assurance, but you'll definitely sense it in yourself. You're certain, you figured it out, you know you're self-assured. Being in a room with bright light, both natural and artificial, can help with this. Furthermore, this type of atmosphere can aid in the treatment of sadness and anxiety. This means you'll be in a good mood all of the time, no depression or anxiety. You become a perpetually cheerful person when your surroundings are clean, neat, tidy. All negative feelings are extinguished, and your creativity is given a new lease of life. This translates to a strong sense of well-being, which has a direct impact on your productivity. People who are happy are extremely productive. People are less likely to leave things lying around or litter in a clean atmosphere. This isn't just about you. It has a contagious quality about it. Everyone in your environment has an impact on you. In other words, a clean environment has a good impact on your behavior and provides you with reasons and motivation to maintain it clean at all times, and you manage your area better than you could have imagined. You have probably noticed that people are hesitant to trash or clutter a clean and orderly environment, but they are willing to help a dirty one degenerate. Finally, your health is as delicate flower with various hues that demands to be tended to. Keep your surroundings neat and tidy at all times and live life to the utmost. Based on the topics we've mentioned, it's clear that a clean and green environment is a basic demand in today's society. Environmental contamination in the form of air, water, and land pollution has had a significant impact on human life. The air quality is unhealthy, the water is unsafe to drink, and the soil is poisoned, resulting in a slew of ailments. As a result, pollution must be addressed and reversed in order to improve survivability. A healthy life is only feasible if the basic requirement of clean air and land is met. A clean and green environment means less pollution and a higher standard of living. Green, on the other hand, has a proven link to better health. A green environment literally means a lot of trees and greenery. Trees play an important role in air purification by absorbing harmful gases and releasing oxygen. The natural ecology largely depends on trees and plants on maintaining the smaller insects, animals, and birds for refuge and nourishment. To ensure a healthy environment of life in your own city, it is critical to keep the environment clean and green, as well as in the country as a whole. And with this, we come to the end of this wonderful environmental cleanliness episode here. This is Spice, the voice of hope, and I am your RJ Chetan. This

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You can call or message us on 09515227039. I repeat, 09515227039. Or you can also write to us at feedbackamc1@gmail.com. That is feedbackamc1@gmail.com. Bye.

0: Hello. Do you want to pick up something right here with us? Genevieve Kong Ji.
1: Just
0: pass Tong Ni. Just pass Tong Ni. Got a
1: thing to write, eh?
0: I'm dead, ma. 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
0: 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Alright, well friends, once again just want to remind you that this is a live phone in request for female callers only, and the number is 0364-295-2047. Hello? Hello? Hello?
2: Hello, Manga.
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0: Piklanyam? Okay. Do you have a time for God's son? Do you write you?
2: I'm not going to be able to do it.
0: Zindagi ko bina pyar. Oh, okay. Talk a little bit right. Okay. Alright, you are talking right. Do you talk a little bit more? Oh, if you got my dedicated in a good evening,
2: right?
0: Thank you. Thank you. Thank you. Thank you. Thank
2: you.
0: Thank you. Thank you. Thank you. Thank you. Thank you. Thank you. Thank you. Okay, the conditions ngay in ya sacred young part but Pia Quaker port. The sculpture like any the kidney kitchen right, a gen made couple command. You pima. Okay, hi, bye. The Ponono serving your sculpture the kidney south league kitchen right, your pang nakam naka jump in agony station. A casualty FM jump here, just by like 100 megahertz, but now RJ Daphne hug a program live phone in request for female. Callers only. Para no sangap hoi. Kadika live phone in haka bagi laman phone. Thank you para lock kan thay. Tiu number de not line real sao ar kandai san ar not sao nyau.

0: Akashvani FM Champion 103.6 MHz with me, RJ Daphne, in this program, Women's Program. And yes, once again, the number that you can call is 0364-295-2047. And yes, we do have the next caller. Hello? Hello?
1: Hello,
0: Pirimano?
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0: 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Tangki para lock kenai yes when this is a program live phone in. For female callers only and the number that you can call is 0364-295-2047. You'll hear with me, RJ Daphne, in this program, Women's Program, live phone and request for female callers only.

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Yes, we have the last and final caller of this evening in this program. Live phone in request for female callers only. And yes, hello. Hello, Pidema P. No phone, but I don't know. I'm going to program. Pidema no. Pidema no. Pidema no. Hello. Bye bye. Alright, friends, well, with this song, it's time for me to wind up this program. Live phone in request for female callers only. The parano samila puerta shabako changani program. Women's program live phone in request. Nagabantaki parlock can take you phone. In a push of a good duck and nigger jing right pide mopi joined by Joseph's tongue me. Take an area cash of any FM jump. He was just by like a hundred of my cards.

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1: 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The visit will also reaffirm India's commitment towards advancing its broader strategic partnership with the European Union. On the first leg of the visit, the Prime Minister will reach the French city of Nice tonight for a bilateral meeting with President Emmanuel Macron tomorrow. The two leaders will also jointly inaugurate the Bharat Innovates event, which will bring together top innovation startups and venture capital funds from India, France and other countries. In his departure statement, Mr. Modi said the focus of the visit will be on boosting economic as well as cultural linkages between India and France. An AN-32 transport aircraft of the Indian Air Force crashed at the Jorhat Air Force Station in Assam this morning during a routine sortie, claiming the lives of 5 air warriors. Indian Air Force IAF said a court of inquiry is being constituted to ascertain the cause of the accident. The IAF has expressed grief at the loss of lives. Defence Minister Rajnath Singh has also expressed grief over the loss of 5 air warriors. In a social media post, Mr. Singh said their courage and service to the nation will always be remembered with pride and gratitude. Principal Secretary to the Prime Minister P.K. Mishra today said that India's cities must be economically productive, environmentally sustainable, socially inclusive, technologically advanced and institutionally resilient. Mr. Mishra said this while addressing the Golden Jubilee celebrations of the National Institute of Urban Affairs, NIUA, in New Delhi. The Principal Secretary said the NIUA has contributed significantly to shaping India's urban discourse, strengthening institutional capacities and supporting cities through evolving development transitions. Mr. Mishra said that India's progress in digital public infrastructure, financial inclusion, renewable energy, logistics and public service delivery has demonstrated both capability and confidence in managing large-scale transformation under the leadership of Prime Minister Narendra Modi.
2: This milestone today is not only an occasion to celebrate an institution, but also an opportunity to reflect on India's urban transformation and the path ahead as we move forward to achieve our goal of Viksit Bharat envisioned by our Prime Minister. India's development journey today is defined by confidence, aspiration and unprecedented transformation across infrastructure, technology, governance and urbanization.
1: Union Transport Minister Nitin Gadkari today said the Ministry of Transport is emphasizing on employment generation alongside infrastructure development. Mr. Gadkari was addressing a press conference organized in Nagpur to highlight the achievements and developmental initiatives undertaken during the last 12 years of the central government under the leadership of Prime Minister Narendra Modi. Mr. Gadkari, while reviewing various welfare initiatives of the central government, stated that more than 58

crore bank accounts have been opened under the Pradhan Mantri Jan Dhan Yojana during the last 12 years. In the wake of the Nipah outbreak in Keralam, experts from the National Centre for Disease Control reached Kozhikode district today to review the containment measures. A 43-year-old man from Ramanattukara who tested positive for the Nipah virus is undergoing ventilator support at Kozhikode Medical College Hospital. The first dose of monoclonal antibody treatment has been administered to the patient following the recommendation of the medical board. In the ICC Women's T20 World Cup, the Group B clash between Scotland and Ireland is currently underway at Old Trafford in Manchester. The Indian women's team will begin its campaign against arch-rivals Pakistan at Edgbaston in Birmingham tomorrow. Meanwhile, in men's cricket, the toss for the first ODI of the three-match series between India and Afghanistan has been delayed due to rain in Dharamshala, Himachal Pradesh. The match was earlier scheduled to begin at 1:30 p.m. And with that, we end this news bulletin.

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Well, friends, good evening once again. You're here with me, RJ Daphne, in this program, Matters of the Heart. And yes, we do have a specific topic in this program, Matters of the Heart. And the topic goes like this. It's not a very serious topic. It's actually a fun topic to discuss. And yes, the topic goes like this. During those times, during those days, especially on our birthdays, we usually send gift or a birthday card to someone special, to a special friend or to your best friend or to

anyone who is very close to your heart. So you usually send a birthday card or a birthday gift. So compared to these days, we don't actually send a birthday card or give a birthday card. These days, we usually or actually send it through SMS or a WhatsApp status. So what do you have to think about this? How do you feel about this? Is it nice during those times, or is it nice during these times that we send through SMS or WhatsApp status? Or you still want to go back to those old times where you will go to your friend's house and give a birthday card or a birthday gift? The parlong nong sam kata kalong kapang menta kajan miet ha kini ka program Matters of the Heart. 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

Yes, Vince, it's Akash Vani FM Champion 103.6 MHz. Hello, RJ. Daphne, it's me, Eva, from North Mike. Could you please repeat the topic once again? Okay, the topic in this program, Matters of the Heart, goes like this. In those days, in those times, especially during our birthdays or our friends' birthdays, we usually send a birthday card or a birthday card which we actually made by ourselves, made by hand itself. So we write our words there, and sometimes we buy a birthday gift or a birthday card from the shop, and then we go and give it to our friends. We go and give it to the house, and we wish them a very happy birthday, and we send them a card or a birthday gift. Compared to these days, we actually send through SMS and we put on our WhatsApp status. So what do you think about this? Do you still want to recall back those times? Do you still want to go back to those times where you used to send a birthday card to your friend, or you want to stick to this by sending through SMS or a WhatsApp status? Program Matters of the Heart haki por ki ba let no am the slam than tang haki khindet snem ngiju ya san ngiju ya pha shaki parlo ki jangi kham tam ha ki birthday ki jong ki ji ya tho di ki birthday 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number Can I sell for a sunny way, not a lie, away.

Akashvani FM Champion 103.6 MHz with me, RJ Daphne, in this program, Matters of the Heart. And yes, I'm waiting for your messages here. And so I would like to remind you once again the topic. The topic goes like this. In this program, Matters of the Heart, we have a specific topic. And the topic goes like this. In those times, in those days, not so far away, but yes, in just a few years back, yes, during our friends' birthdays or our birthdays, we usually receive gift or we send gift to our friends or any family members, any, you know, yeah, our cousins, our friends, our loved ones, our special someone, and we used to send a birthday card or a birthday gift. We used to buy from the shop or we hand and yes, sometimes we made it by ourselves, handmade gift card, okay, handmade birthday card, and we used to write our words there and send it to our friends or our loved ones, and also we used to give them a birthday gift. Compared to these years, nowadays we actually don't send a birthday card or a birthday gift. We send our birthday wishes through SMSs, or it goes through

our WhatsApp status. So friends, I would like to hear from you whether you would like to go back to those times where we personally meet our friends and wish them a very happy birthday and send them a birthday card, or you wish to stay like this to send a birthday message to our friends through SMS or a WhatsApp status. 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but nga or the definitely

Well, friends, with this song, it's time for me to wind up this show, Matters of the Heart. And yes, friends, stay tuned, because in short while from now, that's at 5 minutes past 6, we will really Akash Vani Shillong for the news in Garoti Parlano, sir. You know, Poisha Bukur Jangani program Matters of the Heart, Marsash Pankpor, Takapon Rila last 1 minute. 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

Welcome back, dear friends, and yes, good evening once again. It's time for you to sit back, relax, and enjoy back-to-back music only from the station of Akash, Vani FM Jompi. The parlor knows untag since a giant pinjat had no elegant was coming in the kitchen, right? You were smoking at kitchen, right? Jai program. Easy drive, man, near shang that height, boy, lie at the gum, lie at the sum, like a poor but near shedding shed, tearing cut back a shedding shed, and snap lang back in the kitchen, right? And pin snowed out and pin around me, pee, and that I can meet Hagenic program. Easy drive, but not Archie Daphne.

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Good evening, friends. Well, the time here reads 6:50, and yes, it's time for me to continue with this program, Easy Drive, coming to you live from the station of Akash Vani FM Jampi. Parlok no sangap inyai beteng ya ke program Easy Drive ke Wanchpi, na kenik station Akash Vani FM Jampi, shis pa alai pe hendriya megahertz, na kijing rai kibas ngau tenat kerbang na ke bentah ke Jampi, bat nga RJ Daphne.

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Well, friends, in short while from now, that is at 7:30, we will relay Akash Bani Delhi for the daily updates in English on FIFA World Cup 2026 in just about a few minutes. The panelon sir, kiniri Akash Bani FM jumping is just for live in real MHz. Such pang por kataka por hanyo stay. Ninyo sobat ka Akash Bani Delhi na kabenta ka daily updates. Hello, John. FIFA World Cup ahadar arun riyo ba? Hadi ng tayong 1-5 biyambal ki programs na ka Akash Bani FM Jumpy. Well, friends, we'll, after the daily updates, we will be back with more programs from Akash Bani FM Jumpy.

0: Paraguay in Los Angeles, following Balogun scoring twice as the US cruised into a 3-0 halftime lead before Giovanni Reina wrapped things up in stoppage time. It's their joint biggest World Cup win and the first time they've scored four goals at a World Cup. Here's manager Mauricio Pochettino.
1: Always so difficult hosting the World Cup, the expectation, the first 45 minutes, I think, were amazing. I think, difficult to find a team to play like this, no? But yeah, so happy and so proud.
0: Earlier, fellow co-host Canada drew 1-1 against Bosnia in Toronto. The Canada boss, Jesse Marsh, was proud of how his side got back into the game.
2: I feel like I didn't do enough to get them ready for the first half, but then the response that we showed in the second half and maybe some of the messages I gave at halftime helped. But my job, I'm focused so lasered in on just making sure that we can give the country a team to be proud of and that the performances reflect that.
0: Saturday sees four matches played. Neymar has been ruled out of Brazil's opener against 2022 surprise semi-finalist Morocco. He's still recovering from a calf injury. There's also Scotland versus Haiti, Qatar against Switzerland, and Australia versus Turkey. Elsewhere, England were victims of a theft of their training equipment ahead of their arrival in Kansas City later. The Football Association is trying to ascertain what was stolen, with balls and boots amongst the items feared to have been taken. It's after vehicles transferring equipment were broken into. It's understood two arrests have been made in connection with the episode. And for more World Cup news from the BBC, go to bbc.com/football.
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2: I'm Nick Hatton at the BBC Sports Centre with the latest World Cup news. The co-hosts of the USA turned on the style as they began their World Cup campaign with an impressive 4-1 win over

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With me, RJ Daphne, in this program, Bollywood FM Super Hits. Tiparlono Samtesi and Pani Pinam Subhabi and Piba Roshani program, Bollywood FM Super Hits, Kawan Pinagini Station, Akashvani FM, Champion 103.6 MHz.

Yo, what up? This is Big Snoop Dogg. Represent that Punjabi. Hey, y'all, hit him with this. R.D.B.

0: deepen bilateral ties and reaffirm India's commitment towards advancing its broader strategic partnership with the European Union. During his stay in Nice, Prime Minister Modi will hold bilateral talks with French President Emmanuel Macron tomorrow. Both leaders will also jointly inaugurate the Bharat Innovates event, which brings together top innovation startups and venture capital funds from across the world. Our correspondent covering the Prime Minister's visit to Nice has filed this report.
1: France occupies a special place in India's strategic vision. As Prime Minister Narendra Modi arrives in Nice tonight at 10:30 p.m., attention is focused on a series of high-level engagements aimed at deepening cooperation across innovation, technology and strategic sectors. Tomorrow at 2:30 p.m., Prime Minister Modi and President Macron will jointly inaugurate Bharat Innovates, India's flagship deep tech showcase in Europe. More than 120 Indian startups, along with global investors, CEOs and technology leaders, will participate in the event. Prime Minister Modi will also hold bilateral talks with President Macron. Discussions are expected to cover defense, artificial intelligence, space, trade, education and other global challenges. Here in Nice, expectations are high that the visit will inject fresh momentum into one of India's most trusted strategic partnerships. This is Shailesh Menon for Akashvani News, Nice, France.
0: On the second leg of his two-nation tour, Mr. Modi will travel to Slovakia tomorrow. During his two-day visit, Mr. Modi will meet Slovakian President Peter Pellegrini. He will also hold talks with his Slovakian counterpart Robert Fico in Bratislava. Slovak President Peter Pellegrini, in a social media post today, said that Prime Minister Modi's historic visit will open new opportunities for Slovakia-India cooperation. In a social media post, President Pellegrini stated that he is looking forward to welcome Mr. Modi in Bratislava. The Indian community in Bratislava is preparing a unique welcome for Prime Minister Modi during his maiden visit to Slovakia. We have more from our correspondent covering the Prime Minister's Slovakia visit.
2: As Slovakia prepares to host an Indian Prime Minister for the first time, members of the Indian community are making special arrangements to accord a grand welcome. Paintings, cultural programs and dance programs are being planned to mark the historic visit. Indian Ambassador to Slovakia, Apurva Srivastava, says the excitement is clearly visible among the Indian diaspora. Preparations are underway across the community and the national flags of India and Slovakia can be seen in the capital city, Bratislava. The enthusiasm has been further boosted by the significant increase in travel and exchanges between the two countries over the past 5 years. Bratislava's strategic location in Central Europe is also expected to help strengthen tourism links with India. Smithy M. Palluruthi for Akashvani News from Bratislava.
0: After concluding his Slovakia visit, Prime Minister Modi will return to France to take part in the G7 summit in the eastern part of the country in Evian on the 16th and 17th of this month. The White House today said US President Donald Trump will meet Prime Minister Modi on Wednesday during the G7 summit. A senior administration official said discussions are expected to focus on economic growth, supply chains, artificial intelligence, investment partnerships, and a range of global security challenges. On the final leg, Prime Minister Modi will travel to Paris on the 18th of this month to attend Europe's largest technology and startup event, Viva Tech Summit. Mr. Modi is also expected to address the members of the Indian community in Paris. The 5-day BRICS Agriculture Conference concluded at Indore in Madhya Pradesh today. At the end of the conference, the Indore Declaration was adopted unanimously. The declaration outlines key decisions on food security, farmers' welfare, climate-friendly farming, agricultural trade, and use of smart technology in farming. Union Agriculture Minister Shivraj Singh Chauhan said that BRICS nations represent nearly half the world's population and contribute around 42% of global agricultural output. He said Indore Declaration is not just a document of agreement but a symbol of the collective will and shared responsibility of BRICS nations. We have a report.
3: 4 new institutional initiatives were announced at the conference. Under the first initiative, a network of centers of excellence will be set up for joint research on natural and regenerative farming with the Indian Institute of Farming Systems Research playing a key role. The second initiative involves setting up a BRICS digital agriculture network to bring artificial intelligence and digital technology into farming, which will be coordinated by IIT Delhi. The third initiative will establish a global forum to protect farming.

0: farmers' rights related to seeds and to preserve traditional seed varieties. The fourth initiative will set up the BRICS Agri-N network for sharing agricultural inputs and genetic resources among member countries. With Abhinav Goyal's report, Prashant Kumar Sinha for Akashwani News.
1: Union Home Minister Amit Shah today directed the High-Level Committee on Demographic Change to study the shift in population structure in border districts. Chairing the meeting of the committee, Mr. Shah also asked the panel to visit border areas, metro cities and industrial towns for an assessment of changes because of illegal migration and other unnatural causes. An AN-32 transport aircraft of the Indian Air Force crashed at the Jorhat Air Force Station in Assam this morning during a routine sortie, claiming the lives of five air warriors. The Indian Air Force IAF has expressed grief at the loss of lives. In a social media post, IAF said Squadron Leader Prashant Singh, Flight Lieutenant Shubham Kumar, Sergeant Jitendra Sharma, Agniveer Vayu Khemaram Kumawat and Agniveer Vayu Danish Alam made the supreme sacrifice in the line of duty. The IAF said that a court of inquiry is being constituted to ascertain the cause of the accident. Defence Minister Rajnath Singh has also expressed grief at the loss of five air warriors. In a social media post, Mr. Singh said their courage and service to the nation will always be remembered with pride and gratitude. He also conveyed his heartfelt condolences to the bereaved families and said the nation stands firmly with them in this hour of grief. This is Akashwani giving you the news. For quick news updates round the clock, follow us on our X handle at AIR News Alerts. And for details of stories and more, log on to our website www.newsonair.gov.in and download News on AIR app. Welcome back. You're with us on the news at 9. The government has appointed Lieutenant General Dheeraj Seth as the next Chief of Army Staff with effect from the 30th of this month. He is presently serving as the Vice Chief of the Army Staff. The present Chief of the Army Staff, General Upendra Dwivedi, is retiring from service the same day. The Defence Ministry said in a statement that Lieutenant General Dheeraj Seth was commissioned into the Armoured Corps in December 1986 and has an extensive experience across the operational, strategic, capability development and institutional domains, contributing significantly to the Indian Army's combat effectiveness and long-term transformation over a distinguished military career spanning nearly four decades. India has undergone a remarkable transformation driven by the principles of Sabka Saath, Sabka Vikas, Sabka Vishwas and Sabka Prayas under the visionary leadership of Prime Minister Narendra Modi in the last 12 years. During this period, the Narendra Modi government carried out many flagship initiatives for the welfare and empowerment of the poor, farmers, women and youth. Akashwani News brings you a special feature, 12 Saal Vishwas Ke, Vikas Ke, Jan Kalyan Ke. Today we focus on the steps taken by the government to strengthen and celebrate the nation's cultural legacy.
2: Over the last 12 years, India's cultural journey has flourished. Government has undertaken numerous initiatives, both nationally and internationally, that have instilled a deep sense of pride in the country's cultural heritage among its people. The making of Kashi Vishwanath Corridor, Mahakal Lok Project, redevelopment of Maa Kamakhya Temple, reconstruction of Juna Somnath Temple, and establishment of Ram Temple in Ayodhya are the major highlights of the Modi government. Under the museum grant scheme, the nation's cultural infrastructure has been upgraded by establishing 21 new museums and modernizing 23 existing ones. Over the years, the scheme has emerged as a key support system in Nagaland. Talking to Akashwani News, Mr. Talit Ismail, guide lecturer with the Nagaland's Department of Art and Culture, highlighted the benefits of the scheme in the state.
3: 2016-17 museum grant established, we upgraded a new annexe. There we have set up Games and Sports Gallery and then the Dick Style Gallery. Through the museum grant scheme, the one thing most impactful thing we can say is it gave us some opportunity to build new infrastructure to preserve our traditions and culture.
2: The cultural function and production grant have also emerged as one of the cultural ministry's key instruments for supporting cultural activities across the country. The Manipur Dramatic Union, the oldest proscenium theatre organization in Manipur, is gearing up to launch a series

0: Ease of new theatrical production. Talking to Akashvani News, Secretary of Dramatic Union Sorokhai Bum Sarat Chandra expressed gratitude to the government for sustaining regional arts through robust financial frameworks.
1: Since the inception of this organization, we have received from the Ministry of Culture so many production grants. Under this cultural production grant, under the new ministry, we have received this year, we have received 125 lakhs. We are very thankful to the government of India, particularly this Ministry of Culture.
0: India has taken big step to protect its culture and share it with the world. Today, India's rich culture is not only shining at home, but also spreading light across the world. Aman Yadav, Akashvani News, Delhi.
2: Union Home Minister Amit Shah today said that Prime Minister Narendra Modi has nurtured a new culture of education, skills, innovation and startups across the country over the past 12 years. In a social media post, Mr. Shah said, India has the world's second largest higher education network due to various policy initiatives undertaken by the Prime Minister. Union Petroleum and Natural Gas Minister Hardeep Singh Puri today said that tensions arising from the conflict involving Iran, the United States and Israel have increased challenges in the global petroleum sector, leading to a rise in crude oil prices. Speaking to the media at Ludhiana in Punjab, Mr. Puri asserted that the centre has, however, taken measures to ensure that Indian citizens are not adversely affected by the increase in fuel prices. Mr. Puri described the 12-year tenure of Prime Minister Narendra Modi as people-centric and development-oriented. Manipur police notified that certain individuals and groups are creating, sharing and circulating unverified and provocative content on various social media platforms. In a social media post, Manipur police strongly advised the public not to believe, share or forward rumours or unverified content and to exercise caution while engaging with information circulating on social media. In men's cricket, Afghanistan have set a target of 195 runs for India in the rain-affected first one-day international ODI of the three-match series in Dharamshala, Himachal Pradesh. The match has been reduced to 25 overs per side after relentless rains delayed the start. In reply, India were 91 for 1 in 10.3 overs when reports last came in. Earlier put into bat, Afghanistan were bowled out for 194 in 24.5 overs. And now before we end the bulletin, the headlines once again. Prime Minister Narendra Modi to reach Nice tonight on first leg of two-nation visit to France and Slovakia to hold bilateral talks with French President Emmanuel Macron and jointly inaugurate Bharat Innovates tomorrow. Five Indian Air Force personnel killed in AN-32 aircraft crash at Jorhat in Assam. Five-day BRICS Agriculture Conference ends with unanimous adoption of Indore Declaration focusing on food security and smart technology in farming. Lieutenant General Dheeraj Seth appointed as country's next army chief. And in cricket, Afghanistan set a target of 195 runs for India in rain-marred first ODI of three-match series in Dharamshala. That is all in the news at 9. Good night.
3: 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This is Akashvani. In the program Spotlight, now we bring you a discussion on Bharat Innovates 2026, showcasing India's startup revolution to the world. The participants are Prasoon Sharma, entrepreneur and public policy expert, and Rajesh Lake, anchor.
4: Good evening and very warm welcome to Spotlight. I'm your host, Rajesh Lake, and today we are shining our spotlight on something truly extraordinary: India's unstoppable rise as a global startup powerhouse. Bharat Innovates 2026 is not just an event, it's a statement that India builds, that India scales, and that India leads. Speaking exclusively to Akashvani News, Sudipta Paul Chaudhary appreciated the government's initiatives in creating a platform like Bharat Innovates 2026. Let's hear what she had to say.
5: We are one of the quantum cybersecurity leaders globally. We are very grateful to Government of India and our mentors giving us this platform because we were incubated 10 years back in IIT Madras. This is where, you know, we got our validation, and now last few years our products had been already deployed in

0: India in various sectors of critical infrastructure, armed forces, not just in India but also globally.
1: Joining me today is Prasoon Sharma, one of India's most respected voices in the world of artificial intelligence. A warm welcome to Spotlight, Prasoon.
2: Namaskar.
1: Prasoon, India now has over 100 unicorns and thousands of deep tech startups. In your assessment, have we truly arrived as a global innovation destination, or are we still on the runway?
2: We have already arrived, and I think Bharat Innovate is India's definite global showcase where the country's most dynamic startups, academics, investors, policy makers come together to present scalable solutions. We are building for scale and also with cost-effective ways, because a solution working in India can be deployed anywhere in the globe. And specifically in AI, we are solving real-time problems on the ground, which we call frugal innovations, whether it's in fintech, deep tech, health tech, or even in areas like agriculture, food processing. Bharat has already been there on the center stage, and Bharat Innovate 2026 is showcasing what abilities we have and what we have already achieved.
1: What is the single most important narrative that Indian founders must carry when they step onto the global stage?
2: I think that the major one is that scale plus talent. India is a combination of one of the world's largest developer pools with serial entrepreneurship and a maturing investor ecosystem. That's the engine powering today's startup revolutions in India, which is making technology innovation in Bharat for the world.
1: Prasoon, from your perspective, when you speak to the international investors or tech leaders, what surprises them most about India's AI and startup landscape that they perhaps did not expect?
2: In one word, I would say frugal innovations, which is practical, which is deployed on the ground, and the cost of that innovations which we commercialize is unparalleled globally. Whether you compare with tech giants who have a lot of resources, but are innovators with minimum tech resources and with very on-ground, in-hand experience deploying solutions which are solving real-time problems, whether it's like irrigations, whether it's like in crimes using AI to monitor the things, monitoring the vehicles in transport. So in short, it's our frugal innovations with the real problem solving on the ground deployment capabilities.
1: Prasoon, often it is India versus China versus the US. How do you see the global AI power balance shifting over the next 5 years, and where does India fit in that map?
2: I think globally, if you talk about digital economy, there were two large digital economy, which we say mainly narrated by US, which is GAFAM. And GAFAM is like Google, Apple, Facebook, which is US dominated tech companies. And then BATX is from Chinese side, Baidu, Alibaba, Tencent. Now there is an arrival of third digital economy, which is from India, which is responsible our a digital public infrastructure, whether it's UPI, which is world's largest financial transaction ecosystem, whether it's our the app which we use for vaccinations during COVID, that was our biggest medical record generating app or ecosystem. So this is the third alternative for the world from India, which is not just focusing on earning profits, it is focusing on digital public infrastructure for good of the common global citizen.
1: Okay. Many Indian startups are now building with AI at the core, not just using AI as a feature. What does that fundamental shift mean for the quality and scale of Indian innovation?
2: I think that will revolutionize the many categories and ecosystem within India also, especially with the support, government supports. Like, we have one of the cheapest access to GPUs thanks to Indian government. They have procured in bulk and providing it to startups. So like, we are doing things with 100 million, 200 million in initial user base, which is like equivalent to, like, there is a startup which is working for

0: inspection finding faults in Indian Railways. And Indian Railways is carrying around 23 million passengers in a day, which is like equivalent to Australian populations. So this is a kind of scale our startups are doing. This is an IIT Kanpur-based startup. And then there is other startup which is working on digital health records, where you just take one chargeable device and it can test around 500 plus patients in remote villages. So that's the kind of scale, and that's what Indian startups are capable of doing. They are taking this high-tech technology to the last mile, to the people in the last remotest villages. And this will not stop in India. It will go to further developing nations also. And that's why the developing nations and world trust Indian solutions, because the core of Indian tech ecosystem, the digital public infrastructure, is built for good for common man.
1: We often hear the phrase AI for Bharat, building AI solutions not for the West alone, but rooted in India's unique challenges. Can you give us a concrete example of where you have seen this done brilliantly?
0: There are multiple examples. Like, there is a one startup which is building a yoga mat which senses your postures and it corrects your postures, with AI. So you don't need a physical trainer. You can use that yoga mat and you start doing your postures. It will sense your postures and then you correct that posture. So that's doing very well. There is another startup which is based on Ayurveda. Like, it's related to checking your nadi, which we say veins. And like previously, our, what we say, vad and all, they used to prescribe by sensing that. So this particular startup is digitizing that Ayurveda intelligence and also sensing body vitals and converting them into, actionable or, recommendation of Ayurveda's related medicines and cure. So these are the real examples which are deployed, and they are working in India with masses.
1: What are the key sectors, Prasoon? You did mention a while back about agriculture. So whether it is healthcare, agriculture, fintech or education, where AI-driven Indian startups are making the most disruptive global impact right now?
0: I think in deep tech now, research-oriented base, because now Government of India is also focusing on more research-oriented, where we have strong defensible IP, and that also come to in picture is defense-related ecosystem in our startups. Like, we build our own anti-drone solutions, which is partially used in the Sindoor operations. We are building our own, surveillance systems, whether it's imaginary or sound or vibration-based. So I think defense, agriculture, and solutions which will improve common citizens' daily life and solve their problems which are they facing in routine, specifically from Tier 3 or rural villages.
1: Speaking exclusively to Akashvani News, Chief Business Officer of FabHeads Automation, Nivas Vallavan says he's eager to showcase the company's advanced carbon fiber automation solutions to a global audience. Let's hear what he said.
2: We are into developing automated solutions for carbon fiber for manufacturing parts out of composites. We make parts like airframes, some components for fighter jets, and all lightweighting components basically. So we predominantly are there in defense, space, and robotics and other sectors. So we are here at Bharat Innovates in Nice. We hope to showcase our innovations to the globe.
1: Now, we know that India has ambition and India has talent, but we also have challenges: data privacy concerns, talent gaps, regulatory uncertainty. Which of these do you think poses the greatest threat to our startup revolution, and how should founders navigate it?
0: I think we still need to work on policy, where policymakers and startup ecosystem stakeholders should do partnership, pragmatic, outcome-focused policy solutions should be there, whether it's like regulatory sandboxes, incentives, public procurements, plus international collaborations for accelerating the Indian-made solutions for commercialization and global market entry. So I would say broadly in policy level, so that startups can navigate the domestic market as well as the global market.
1: A while back, you mentioned about Tier 2 and Tier 3 cities and rural India, and that it needs to be available AI

0: needs to be available to every strata of the society and every nook and corner. But there is a growing concern that AI could widen the digital divide within India itself. How do we ensure that the benefits of this innovation revolution reach the tier 2, tier 3 cities in rural India?
1: I think it's partially already reached. Like when you go to Mother Dairy or Sabjiwala, and when you pay through UPI scanner and that voice comes, how much you have paid, like 200, aapne 200 rupees ka bhuktan kiya. So that is a kind of partial AI which our common man

0: सब्जी वाला एंड व्हेन यू पे थ्रू यूपीआई स्कैनर एंड दैट वॉइस कम्स हाउ मच यू हैव पेड लाइक 200 आपने 200 रुपए का भुगतान किया. सो दैट इज अ काइंड ऑफ पार्शियल एआई व्हिच आर कॉमन मैन और कॉमन सिटीजंस आर 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you know, healthcare benefits or are some, you know, rural related employments, whether it's MGNREGA. So they're also like, suppose they can book their work by voice notes only. कि मैंने आज इतने से इतने बजे ये वाली रोड बनाई, तो that will be recorded as a digital record. So I think these kind of innovations will keep coming, and a lot of work has been happening there. And thanks to Government of India also, they are also working on this on a very substantial level. Like they are making AI Kosh for making enabling innovators to build solutions in regional languages also, like Indian languages, whether it's in Gujarati, Bengali, and I have met some startups from Arunachal and Northeast also. So they are building, like one of the startup is building a kind of a system which translates their regional language, cultural ethos. Like we say, there are like simple things we follow in our life, that we don't eat rice some days in a week, why we don't eat. So these kind of translation in English or other languages with logic, and they are also preparing a digital course for it, which can be enabled in schools and colleges on a payment basis.
1: Global tech giants like Google, Microsoft, Amazon are all investing heavily in India's AI space. Prasoon, according to you, is this a blessing for our startups, or does it risk overshadowing homegrown innovation?
0: I think we should build our own funds, and we shouldn't rely more on this foreign tech giants. But the practicality is, yes, they are investing heavily because they know India is the hub. India has the talent, and the startups which they are working in India are working on the ground. So kind of solutions they are building, that is practical. But we should build our own resources independent of these tech giants. Definitely, we should collaborate with them till an extent where we need their knowledge base rather than becoming their client or they are acquiring our innovations.
1: Thank you so much, Prasoon Sharma, for being with us on Spotlight.
0: Thanks a lot.
2: 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The participants were Prasoon Sharma, entrepreneur and public policy expert, and Rajesh Lake, anchor. 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

If you had one shot or one opportunity to seize everything you ever wanted in one moment, would you capture it?

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As for now, you can still tune in to programs coming from FM Gold. So this is RJ Daphne saying bye-bye, take care, and good night. But also, I'm going to be in the position of the program, programs you want to be in the station. Akash Vani FM Jhampi is just by the way of Meghertz. Pinalaman apat ngap yaki program sun one FM goal. Say sin pat hindu we can do yang but pila shim step, and look upon real gym step, and look upon post step and meet. Say sin ma RJ Daphne, have on bye bye, can meet Kabusuk Kabukman P. Barrow.